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5: Here is your weather forecast from the ABK Flooring Weather Center. For this evening, partly cloudy skies. Look for low overnight around 62. Mostly sunny for your Friday, an afternoon high nearing 86. Tomorrow night, partly cloudy, low 68. And for Saturday, mostly sunny, high near 89.
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You know what we're talking about.

0: Got to give the boys credit for at least giving it all they got. They still can't get no satisfaction. Hey, it's Tim Jeffries, and I know what I want to do for you, and that's kick off another long set. Nothing but great classic rock. We got some Faith No More and Police on the way.
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2: Here is your weather forecast from the ABK Flooring Weather Center. For this evening, partly cloudy skies. Look for low overnight around 62. Mostly sunny for your Friday, an afternoon high nearing 86. Tomorrow night, partly cloudy, low 68. And for Saturday, mostly sunny, high near 89.
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0: Great drumming from Stuart Copeland on that Police song. And Stuart's on the road. Kicked off his summer tour June 3rd. Why, that was yesterday. Fort Lauderdale, the tour is called Have I Said Too Much? And it implies that there'll be a lot of spoken word in the show, and he's confirmed that. Stories about being on the road, his days with the police, and Hollywood and other adventures, along with music. Standing by for AC/DC next.
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1: Rumors spreading around in that Texas town. About to check outside the games. And you know what I'm talking about. 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They got a lot of nice girls.

ZZ Top. It's Jim Jeffries with a bizarre story out of Florida. Never gets old talking about these stories from Florida. A Florida man files a lawsuit after alligator bites his face. The lawsuit shows that

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6: Here is your weather forecast from the ABK Flooring Weather Center for this evening. Partly cloudy skies. Look for low overnight around 62. Mostly sunny for your Friday. An afternoon high nearing 86. Tomorrow night, partly cloudy, low 68. And for Saturday, mostly sunny, high near 89.
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0: Keep Yourself Alive from Queen. That's the first single from the band, written by Brian May. Basically saying staying alive is more important than becoming rich or famous. Ironically, they became rich and famous and Freddie Mercury died. Standing by, we're going to kick off another long set with Boston. Motley Crue 2.
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0: These days, when Motley Crue performs Girls, Girls, Girls, not only do they have dancing girls on stage, the ladies are singing along, helping Vince hit the high notes. It's Tim Jeffries, and I got Journey. Smashing Pumpkins, band just announced they're on tour. We'll get to those guys next.
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3: Here is your weather forecast from the ABK Flooring Weather Center for this evening. Partly cloudy skies. Look for low overnight around 62. Mostly sunny for your Friday, and afternoon high nearing 86. Tomorrow night, partly cloudy, low 68. And for Saturday, mostly sunny, high near 89.

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0: Song originally done by Willie Bobo, Latin jazz artist. He's a percussionist that actually sat in on a few sessions with Santana in the early days. And also, I just like to say Willie Bobo. I'm Tim Jeffries, and I got the best of both worlds, plus some bad company on the way next.
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0: feel like playing bad company. So I did. It's Tim Jeffries. Got a long set going on. I'm going to kick it off with kind of an interesting song because it's about dying. And for years, of course, we knew what the song was about. And then when the guy who co-wrote the song with Lita Ford passed away, it kind of brings on a whole new meaning. That's going to kick off another long set next.
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I thought that Tom Petty was one of the greatest American songwriters. Good proof on that song right there. It's your pal Tim Jeffries, some Jimi Hendrix and AC/DC in just a bit, and just a bizarre story. The headline was, man 25 dies in glue tragedy after failing to find...

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11: Here is your weather forecast from the ABK Flooring Weather Center. For this evening, partly cloudy skies. Look for low overnight around 62. Mostly sunny for your Friday, an afternoon high nearing 86. Tomorrow night, partly cloudy, low 68. And for Saturday, mostly sunny, high near 89.
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0: course, a big hit for the Police. Notably absent from Stuart Copeland's set list. His tour is underway. Have I said too much? There's a lot of Police songs, but not that one. And if memory serves me well, that song was involved in a legal dispute between Stuart and Andy Summers, the guitarist, with Sting as to royalties and credits. Apparently, I haven't resolved that dispute. I got some George Thorogood for you next.
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0: That's the way it is. Music from Tesla, who are opening up for Motley Crue, and they're happy about that because they got big crowds, and Tesla could use it because it's just a great hard-working band, and you know, they hitch their wagon up to anybody that's willing to take them along, and they don't have to do that. They could do it on their own, but it's nicer when you're playing stadiums versus theaters and clubs. I'm Tim Jeffries. It's been a lot of fun hanging out with you, and we're going to do it again tomorrow night if you join me. I got a Queen double shot, sort of. It's coming up next.
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0: Hey, she was a shaking Eddie Money with Mud BTO in that set. You ain't seen nothing yet. You know, the OG version of BTO, sort of, kind of. The Guess Who with Randy Bachman and Burton Cummings. They're rocking a tour. They're doing all those great Guess Who tunes and some BTO tunes, too. That's quite a tour. Way to go. The Cars are coming up. I'll throw on Bush. And the Rolling Stones are next.
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Oh yeah, that is one sweet ride, a Red Barchetta Rush. With Mud Rush begins their 50-something tour over the weekend, going all the way through the end of April of 2027. That's a long tour. That's going to be one amazing tour. Way to go, Rush. Rock that tour. The Coupe is coming up. I'll throw on Def Leppard and Floyd. They're

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0: Ooh, no more Mr. Nice Guy. The Coop, Alice Cooper with Mud Floyd from the Wall. And that's it. You got to run like hell. You got to run like hell. Walk like hell. Do something. Come on. Feel great. Get in shape. We're into summertime fun. Summer officially begins on Sunday, June 21st. That's Dad's Day, too. Happy summertime fun and happy Dad's Day to you and yours in advance. Tom Petty is coming up, author on Led Zepp and GNR. They're on deck, too.
1: 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Prizes will be awarded to the top teams in each division. 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The DCH Pickleball Tournament is set for June 26th through the 28th at the Longfellow Park Courts in Washington.
2: Here is your weather forecast from the ABK Flooring Weather Center. Partly cloudy skies will give away to mostly sunny this afternoon with high near 86. Partly cloudy tonight with an overnight low of 68. Mostly sunny for your Saturday with an afternoon high near 89.
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0: Yeah, the mighty, mighty Lead from Led Zepp 3 and the Immigrant Song with Mud, with that fine screaming in there. Go ahead, scream. We're getting into your Friday fun day, soon to be your weekend headspace. So scream and rock the weekend big time, because you know why? It will rock all the way. G&R, they're coming up. Author on the Thunder from Down Under, and Ozzy is on deck as well.
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0: Hey, yo, let me take you home tonight. Boston with Mud. We're here from Ozzy in that set and Bark at the Moon. You'll have an opportunity to bark and howl at the moon June 29th, another full moon in the sky. That one's called a strawberry moon. So do what you do when the full moon's up in the sky that night. The Who, they're coming up for you. Author on Metallica. And Nazareth, they're on deck too.
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0: What a great one from the Who's Who by Numbers in the Squeeze Box. I love that tune with the banjos in there. Come on, banjos and classic rock. That rocks all the way. Way to go, Bloody Ooh. Hey, The Clash, they're coming up for you. Author on John Mellencamp and Look Out, The Police. They're on Tech 2.
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1: Here is your weather forecast from the ABK Flooring Weather Center. Partly cloudy skies will give away to mostly sunny this afternoon with high near 86. Partly cloudy tonight with an overnight low of 68. Mostly sunny for your Saturday with an afternoon high near 89.
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0: What a fine tale of a small town, John Mellencamp with Mud. John is working in his bullpen, his garage right now, getting ready for his major tour, the Dancing Words Tour, only doing top shelf tunes in concert beginning in July, going through the summer. That's going to be quite a tour for sure. Hey, The Clash, they're coming up. I'll throw on Nirvana. And Dio is on deck too.
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What a great one from Ronnie James Dio and the Rainbow in the Dark with Mud. Let's take it down a couple of notches. It's Kansas and Dust in the Wind.

0: Thank you. Good night. Peter Frampton, Show Me the Way with Mud. What a great tune. Rolling Stones in that set. Gimme Shelter. Stones with a new album on the way, July the 10th, called Foreign Tongues. Right now, there's a cool video you can check out of that forthcoming album called In the Stars. You'll dig that video. Can't wait for that new LP, Rolling Stones. Hey, Van Halen, they're coming up. Other on Aerosmith and Lynyrd and Joan Jett. They're both on deck. I need a little range. 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

0: Oh, yeah, you got to keep it simple, man. A simple man, Lynyrd Skynyrd with Mud. That's one fantastic band. You know, in fact, they're always rocking a tour. And later on in the year, they'll rock the Double Trouble Double Vision Tour, hanging out with Foreigner. That sounds pretty cool, right? Hey, Skid Row, they're coming up for you. Author on Van Halen and Aerosmith, they're on deck too.
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6: Here is your weather forecast from the ABK Flooring Weather Center. Partly cloudy skies will give away to mostly sunny this afternoon with high near 86. Partly cloudy tonight with an overnight low of 68. Mostly sunny for your Saturday with an afternoon high near 89.
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0: Whoa, whoa, whoa, pretty woman, Van Halen with my, the David Lee Roth edition of Van Halen. I've been watching a bunch of videos of David rocking his tour. He's so entertaining. Such a funny guy to watch in concert, man. He rocks big time. An ultimate showman for sure. Hey, Skid Row, they're coming up. Author on Foreigner. And Def Leppard, they're on deck as well.
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0: Eddie Money and Ronnie Spector, Take Me Home Tonight, Be My Little Baby, with Mud AC/DC in that set. Have a drink on me, don't mind if I do. They're rocking the part two of the Power Up Tour. No, they're not giving out free drinks. They're giving out great tunes all the way. What a show they put on. Way to go, Thunder from Down Under. Floyd's coming up. I'll throw on you too. And the James Gang, they're on deck as well.
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0: Oh, I wish you were here, Floyd with Mud. We heard from U2 for U2 in that set. U2 with a brand new album now coming out at the end of the year. They didn't want to be outshined by Paul McCartney's album that came out last Friday. The Boys of Dungeon Lane and the Rolling Stones album that will be out on July the 10th. Foreign Tongues, the U2 album, will be available at the end of the year. And you know 100%. That new LP will rock big time. Queens coming up, Arthur on Ozzy in Boston. They're next.
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1: Good morning, everyone. Here's your latest forecast from the ABK Flooring Weather Center. We're looking at partly sunny skies today, highs into the mid-80s. For tonight, partly cloudy, dropping down to 68. For tomorrow to kick off the weekend, partly sunny, can't rule out a few scattered showers and storms, highs in the upper 80s. And that's your latest forecast. I'm WTWO meteorologist Jesse Walker.
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0: What a great one from John Michael Osborne. Ozzy, Mama, I'm coming home with Mud. So, Dad, I'm coming home. Dad's Day is June 21st. That also is the first day of summertime fun. Go enjoy your Dad's Day to you and yours in advance. And get Dad some new cufflinks, will ya? Queen's coming up, author on the Black Crows. And Tom Petty is on deck too.
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0: Billy Idol and the White Wedding with Mud. Billy was tremendous at the American Music Awards. A couple of weeks back, he performed a Billy Idol medley, got an award for 50 years of Billy Idol greatness. Check out the videos to that. You'll dig big time. David Bowie's coming up. I'll throw on The Offspring, and Phil Collins is next.
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6: Good morning, everyone. Here's your latest forecast from the ABK Florian Weather Center. We're looking at partly sunny skies today, highs into the mid-80s. For tonight, partly cloudy, dropping down to 68. For tomorrow to kick off the weekend, partly sunny, can't rule out a few scattered showers and storms, highs in the upper 80s. And that's your latest forecast. I'm WTWO meteorologist Jesse Walker.
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0: Hey, Fame, what's your name? David Bowie and John Lennon on that one. That's a cool tune. Phil Collins in that set, Apathetic Phil. He doesn't care anymore. Congratulations to Phil Collins in the class of 2026 in the Rock and Roll Hall of Fame. Way to go, Phil. The Foo Fighters are coming up. I'll throw on the Police and Tesla. They're on deck, too.
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0: That's all I want to say to you, the police, with Mud. Happy Friday Fun Day. That's all I want to say to you as we get ready to rock the weekend with your weekend headspace and 100%. Your weekend will rock big time. The Foo Fighters, they're coming up. Other on Rush and Aerosmith, they're on deck too.
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8: Soybeans and corn were down. Cattle were mostly sharply higher. Hogs were mostly lower. Hello, I'm Megan Grebner with your commodity market update on Brownfield. 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Stein has yield. Soybeans were lower on fund and technical selling. July beans down 24.5 at 11.29.5. August beans down 25.75 at 11.32.5. Corn was down on fund and technical selling. July contracts down 7 at 4.24.5. September corn down 7.5 at 4.32.75. Live and feeder cattle were mostly sharply higher on oversold signals. August lives up 367 at 241.52. August feeder cattle up 1075 at 353.37. Hogs were mostly lower on spread trade with concerns about demand. July lean hogs down 40 cents at 101.60. August lean hogs down 30 at 99.27. There was another light round of direct cash cattle trade that took place on Thursday. Live deals were marked at $256. That's a dollar lower than the prior week's weighted averages, but fully steady with the week's previous business. On Wednesday, there was a light trade in the north at $405, steady with the previous week's weighted averages. Estimated cattle slaughter was 108,000 head, down 2,000 on the week and down more than 12,000 on the year. The cash hog market continues to struggle with consistency. This week's export sales reports from the USDA did show a decline from the previous week and a light drop in the prior four-week average. Looking at demand specifically on the global market, Mexico continues to be a bright spot. Summer grilling season is in full swing, which could help bolster domestic demand, especially with pork being such a competitively priced protein. Estimated hog slaughter was 481,000 head, up 5,000 on the week and up about 1,000 on the year.
9: Good morning, everyone. Here's your latest forecast from the ABK Florian Weather Center. We're looking at partly sunny skies today, highs into the mid-80s. For tonight, partly cloudy, dropping down to 68. For tomorrow to kick off the weekend, partly sunny, can't rule out a few scattered showers and storms, highs in the upper 80s. And that's your latest forecast. I'm WTWO meteorologist Jesse Walker.
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2: 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Several public meetings are scheduled throughout the area. The Washington Common Council will meet on Monday, June 8th at 6:30 p.m. at City Hall. Council members are expected to consider final readings of ordinances related to city code amendments. Immediately after the council meeting, the Washington Board of Public Works and Safety will meet to consider routine business and a request from Washington Catholic Schools to close Northeast 2nd Street between Heffron and Flora Streets from 5 to 7 p.m. on June 11th for an enrollment block party. The Davies County Redevelopment Commission will meet Tuesday, June 9th at 8 a.m. in the Commissioner's Room at the Davies County Government Center. Later that morning, the Davies County Commissioners will meet at 9 a.m. to discuss highway project updates, visitor bureau matters, excise tax distributions, claims, payroll, and reports from several local organizations. In addition, the Davies County Must Committee has a scheduled meeting for July 21st at 8:30 a.m. in the Commissioners' Room at the Davies County Government Center. All of these meetings are open to the public. And Elnora residents will have an opportunity to review and comment on Elnora's newly completed master utility plan during a public hearing on June 9th. This hearing will begin at 5 p.m. at Elnora Town Hall, and it will focus on the town's water, wastewater, and stormwater systems. The plan was developed with funding from a federal community development block grant through the Indiana Office of Community and Rural Affairs. Representatives from Fleiss and Vandenbrink will present the plan's findings and recommendations. The public's invited to attend and provide input. For more information, you should contact the Elnora Town Hall. The Davies County Museum will be hosting a free panel discussion on the 250th anniversary of the Declaration of Independence on June 20th at 2 p.m. in the Crimp Room at the Davies County Museum at 212 East Main Street in Washington. Davies County Historical Society board member Bruce Beasley will moderate a panel featuring Joe Taylor, Anne Wright Ganey, and Gabe Horrell. The group will discuss the historical significance, political ideas, and global impact of the Declaration of Independence as the nation prepares to celebrate its landmark anniversary. Panelists will also examine the recent PBS documentary, The American Revolution by Ken Burns. The event's part of the museum's year-long America 250 celebration, which also includes special exhibits currently on display. The public's invited to attend, and you can find out all of the information at their website, DaviesCountyHistory.com. And planning continues for the next phase of the Washington Avenue Improvement Project as the City of Vincennes awaits the project's July bid letting. Vincennes City Engineer John Sprague said final plans have been submitted to NDOT, which is preparing contract documents. A prime contractor is expected to be selected within the next 4 to 6 weeks. Meanwhile, utility relocation work is underway. Duke Energy has begun preparations for new power poles along the project corridor, and gas line relocation work is expected to start soon. The second phase of this project in Vincennes will extend from Emerson Avenue to St. Clair Street and includes improvements to the St. Clair intersection. Planned changes are designed to improve turning movements for larger vehicles, including school buses and semi-trucks, that use the route during railroad crossing closures. On the area arrest report, 43-year-old Richard Germain of Washington was arrested on a petition to revoke. No bond was set. And 34-year-old Briar Chestnut of Washington was arrested on account of theft. Bond was set at $25,000. And that's a look at news on the Razor 94.5 WRZR.
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5: Good morning, everyone. Here's your latest forecast from the ABK Flooring Weather Center. It's becoming a bit more muggy today. The temperatures will be warm, and as we get more moisture in the air, it's going to increase our chances of some showers and storms. Right now, it looks like the best chances of that are coming the second half of the weekend. So for today, we're looking at partly sunny skies, warm and more humid. You'll notice it, highs in the mid-80s. Then for tonight, partly cloudy, warm tonight. Only drops down to 68. For tomorrow to kick off the weekend, partly sunny, there is a chance of a few scattered showers and storms, a high of 88. There's probably a better chance, though, of showers and storms on Sunday with highs back near 88. And that's your latest forecast. I'm WTWO meteorologist Jesse Walker.
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One of the prouder moments in Aerosmith history, of course, creating the Janie's Fund, where they contribute the royalties from that song to the millions of women that are battered and abused in our country, sadly. It is Lester. Thank you so much for listening. Happy Friday! Or would it be Yippee Skippy, it's Friday! That is free now. All right now. Okay? It's all right. Everything's good because... Yeah.

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0: Got that wheel in the sky, and it's just turning and turning and turning. Razor 94.5 with Lester going to turn on another superset. Crank It Up Rock from Bon Jovi. Rick Derringer. Oh, and that trio from Texas, ZZ Top, going to drop by as well on Razor 94.5. Also coming up, meteorologist Jesse Walker with your Friday and weekend forecast from the ABK Flooring Weather Center. Got to know what's going on, right? Well, meteorologist Jesse Walker will have that forecast in just moments in the ABK Flooring Weather Center on Razor 94.5.
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4: From Shake Broadcasting Sports and the Rhodes Automotive Sports Desk, I'm Brian Emmons. One programming note to start off the report. The North Davies baseball game tomorrow at Floyd Central has been moved back to 12 p.m. So you can listen to that game on Razor Radio Sports at 12 p.m. North Davies baseball regional action. Bar Reef softball is on at 11 a.m. game number one. That will be on the general, Bar Reef versus Indianapolis Cathedral. At the golf sectional in Jasper, the Lagodi Lions will be playing regional golf. Lions shoot a 338 to finish third. Forest Park wins it. They shoot a stellar 299 at Sultan's Run. Jasper in second place with a 319. Big congratulations to the Lions. Down at the Evansville Modern Day Sectional, 12 teams at Helfrich Hills. No surprise, Castle comes out on top. They shot 283. Evansville Memorial shot 302. Boonville survives. They shoot 306. Today, the rest of the local teams will be in sectional action over in Vincennes, and then all the ones that survive will be in Montgomery on Thursday for the regional. Tomorrow, regional tennis doubles competition continues at North Central in Indianapolis. In match number one, it's the Brownsburg doubles team versus Silver Creek. In match number two, Aniston Kelso and Shay Knepp of Bar Reeve, they're 18-4. They will take on Brinley Adler and Hadley Ritchie of Tecumseh. The championship match between the two winners will be at 2 p.m. Good luck, Aniston and Shay. At a press conference at the Birdcage, the Washington Catholic Cardinals introduced their new boys' head basketball coach and athletic director, Alex Hemingway. A Castle High School graduate and player, Alex became the Knights' all-time leading scorer with 1,765 points. He was an Indiana All-Star and went on to play five seasons for the Clemson Tigers. Here's Coach Hemingway at the presser.
5: First and foremost, I just want to thank God for blessing me with this opportunity and President Palmer Douglas for believing in me and seeing somebody that is up for the challenge to bring a culture of commitment and success back to the Birdcage and while the Washington Catholic Schools as a whole. I'm just very excited, very blessed again just to be able to be in this position. I understand that this is a position of leadership and a position of commitment, not only to the school, but to the younger generation and to the kids below me and to people below me that are looking for guidance and wisdom and sport and life. So I am very excited for the commitment to be able to work with the school and the kids in the school and look forward to building a culture and program and school of success.
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6: 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In blue chip baseball, the Barrive Vikings were the champion. 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From the Ligoti Lions, Emmett Graber makes the all-conference team. You can see the full list of all-conference selections underneath their sports report on the WAMW website. The final Blue Chip Conference boys all sports standings found Barrive at the top. They had 52.5 points. Northeast Dubois second with 37, and South Knox in third with 36.5. Traffic moving swimmingly here on this Friday commute. Got the traffic copter out of Craney's Body Shop, got the hail damage fixed, and we are ready to roll. No major backups right now, but you might want to watch Route 50 heading toward Vincennes. Throngs of people heading to the golf sectional, and I promise you, Barrive or Washington 1 is going to win that sectional. Hey, this is Brino from the Rhodes Automotive Traffic Copter.
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8: 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In addition to the over 40 vendors who will be on hand, there will be a health fair offering free blood pressure and weight checks. 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
12: Good morning, everyone. Here's your latest forecast from the ABK Florian Weather Center. We're looking at partly sunny skies today, highs into the mid-80s. For tonight, partly cloudy, dropping down to 68. For tomorrow to kick off the weekend, partly sunny, can't rule out a few scattered showers and storms, highs in the upper 80s. And that's your latest forecast. I'm WTWO meteorologist Jesse Walker.
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0: Getting all dressed up and looking sharp and badass today. ZZ Top, of course, from Eliminator, along with last year. Bon Jovi before that. Hey, what are those cultural event things? This date in history. 2012, Tom Cruise became Stacy Jacks in the big screen. Yeah, Tom Cruise in the movie Rock of Ages hit the big screen after years of the Broadway play. The homage to the 80s. Bon Jovi music, Twisted Sister, Pat Benatar, Journey, a whole bunch of songs from that era, part of the Rock of Ages movie soundtrack that starred movie super stud Tom Cruise in the film adaptation of Rock of Ages, this date, 2012. It's Lester. Thank you so much for listening. Thin Lizzy, Def Leppard, and more. 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
6: Good morning, everyone. Here's your latest forecast from the ABK Flooring and Weather Center. We're looking at partly sunny skies today, highs into the mid-80s. For tonight, partly cloudy, dropping down to 68. For tomorrow to kick off the weekend, partly sunny, can't rule out a few scattered showers and storms, highs in the upper 80s. And that's your latest forecast. I'm WTWO meteorologist Jesse Walker.
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0: High and Dry, Saturday Night. Def Leppard, of course, title cut from that album that burst them on the scene in 1983. They became big superstars in the U.S. with that big hit, and Photograph also on that one. Then came Pyromania and Hysteria, and yeah, they wrote the book on success in the 80s. It's Lester. You want some success for screwing off at work today? Here is your Lester St. James online rabbit hole time waster. When the boss isn't looking, just go to the WorldFoodPhotographyAwards.com website. 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They're showing you the winners, a couple, three of them, I think it is. 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
3: 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Davies County's pavement preservation program is set to continue today. Contractor Rejuvetech Incorporated will apply Reclamite, a rejuvenating fog seal used to help preserve road surfaces, on 500 North from 100 West to State Road 57. Work is scheduled between 7 a.m. and 5 p.m. Motorists can expect traffic control measures and some lane restrictions in the area, but disruptions are expected to be minimal. Residents and drivers are encouraged to use caution when traveling through the work zone. And several public meetings are scheduled throughout the area. The Washington Common Council will meet on Monday, June 8th at 6:30 p.m. at City Hall. Council members are expected to consider final readings of ordinances related to city code amendments. Immediately after the council meeting, the Washington Board of Public Works and Safety will meet to consider routine business and a request from Washington Catholic Schools to close Northeast 2nd Street between Heffron and Flora Streets from 5 to 7 p.m. on June 11th for an enrollment block party. The Davies County Redevelopment Commission will meet Tuesday, June 9th at 8 a.m. in the Commissioner's Room at the Davies County Government Center. Later that morning, the Davies County Commissioners will meet at 9 a.m. to discuss highway project updates, visitor bureau matters, excise tax distributions, claims, payroll, and reports from several local organizations. In addition, the Davies County Must Committee has a scheduled meeting for July 21st at 8:30 a.m. in the Commissioner's Room at the Davies County Government Center. All of these meetings are open to the public. And Elnora residents will have an opportunity to review and comment on Elnora's newly completed master utility plan during a public hearing on June 9th. This hearing will begin at 5 p.m. at Elnora Town Hall, and it will focus on the town's water, wastewater, and stormwater systems. The plan was developed with funding from a federal community development block grant through the Indiana Office of Community and Rural Affairs. Representatives from Fleiss and Vandenbrink will present the plan's findings and recommendations. The public's invited to attend and provide input. For more information, you should contact the Elnora Town Hall. The Davies County Museum will be hosting a free panel discussion on the 250th anniversary of the Declaration of Independence on June 20th at 2 p.m. in the Crimp Room at the Davies County Museum at 212 East Main Street in Washington. Davies County Historical Society board member Bruce Beasley will moderate a panel featuring Joe Taylor, Anne Wright Ganey, and Gabe Horrell. The group will discuss the historical significance, political ideas, and global impact of the Declaration of Independence as the nation prepares to celebrate its landmark anniversary. Panelists will also examine the recent PBS documentary, The American Revolution by Ken Burns. The event's part of the museum's year-long America 250 celebration, which also includes special exhibits currently on display. The public's invited to attend, and you can find out all of the information at their website, DaviesCountyHistory.com. On the area arrest report, 43-year-old Richard Germain of Washington was arrested on a petition to revoke. No bond was set. And 34-year-old Briar Chestnut of Washington was arrested on account of theft. Bond was set at $25,000. And that's a look at news on the Razor 94.5 WRZR.
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5: Good morning, everyone. Here's your latest forecast from the ABK Flooring Weather Center. It's becoming a bit more muggy today. The temperatures will be warm, and as we get more moisture in the air, it's going to increase our chances of some showers and storms. Right now, it looks like the best chances of that are coming the second half of the weekend. So for today, we're looking at partly sunny skies, warm and more humid. You'll notice it, highs in the mid-80s. Then for tonight, partly cloudy, warm tonight. It only drops down to 68. For tomorrow to kick off the weekend, partly sunny, there is a chance of a few scattered showers and storms, a high of 88. There's probably a better chance, though, of showers and storms on Sunday with highs back near 88. And that's your latest forecast. I'm WTWO meteorologist Jesse Walker.
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Fred Michaels, CeCe DeVille, Bobby Dahl, Ricky Rocket. Boys of Poison and every rose has its thorn. Lester here, rocking a superset. Killer classics on this yuppie skippy. It's Friday morning time for the Magic Man. Wilson Sisters in Heart, of course. Thank you so much for listening.

0: Sadly, tomorrow, the 24th anniversary, Robin Crosby dying, complication of AIDS, 6602. I'll never forget it because I was on the air when the bulletin came across from one of the rock publications back in 2002 that Robin had lost his battle. Longtime drug addict, and they think that's how he got needles, sharing needles and blood transfusions and, unfortunately, complications of AIDS. Taking the incredible guitarist, Robin Crosby, tomorrow, that anniversary. It is Lester. Thanks so much for listening. Good morning. Steve Miller Band, Tom Petty, along with those Heartbreakers, and the brothers Fogerty and their band, CCR, coming up.
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5: From Schenck Broadcasting Sports and the Rhodes Automotive Sports Desk, I'm Brian Emmons. One programming note to start off the report. The North Davies baseball game tomorrow at Floyd Central has been moved back to 12 p.m. So you can listen to that game on Razor Radio Sports at 12 p.m. North Davies baseball regional action. Bar Reef softball is on at 11 a.m. game number one. That will be on the General, Bar Reef versus Indianapolis Cathedral. At the golf sectional in Jasper, the Lagodi Lions will be playing regional golf. Lions shoot a 338 to finish third. Forest Park wins it. They shoot a stellar 299 at Sultan's Run. Jasper in second place with a 319. Big congratulations to the Lions. Down at the Evansville Modern Day Sectional, 12 teams at Helfrich Hills. No surprise, Castle comes out on top. They shot 283. Evansville Memorial shot 302. Boonville survives. They shoot 306. Today, the rest of the local teams will be in sectional action over in Vincennes, and then all the ones that survive will be in Montgomery on Thursday for the regional. Tomorrow, regional tennis doubles competition continues at North Central in Indianapolis. In match number one, it's the Brownsburg doubles team versus Silver Creek. In match number two, Aniston Kelso and Shay Knepp of Bar Reef, they're 18-4. They will take on Brinley Adler and Hadley Ritchie of Tecumseh. The championship match between the two winners will be at 2 p.m. Good luck, Aniston and Shay. At a press conference at the Birdcage, the Washington Catholic Cardinals introduced their new boys' head basketball coach and athletic director, Alex Hemingway. A Castle High School graduate and player, Alex became the Knights' all-time leading scorer with 1,765 points. He was an Indiana All-Star and went on to play five seasons for the Clemson Tigers. Here's Coach Hemingway at the presser.
6: First and foremost, I just want to thank God for blessing me with this opportunity and President Palmer Douglas for believing in me and seeing somebody that is up for the challenge to bring a culture of commitment and success back to the Birdcage and the Washington Catholic Schools as a whole. I'm just very excited, very blessed again just to be able to be in this position. I understand that this is a position of leadership and a position of commitment, not only to the school, but to the younger generation and to the kids below me and to people below me that are looking for guidance and wisdom and sport and life. So I am very excited for the commitment to be able to work with the school and the kids in the school and look forward to building a culture and program and school of success.
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7: The Blue Chip Athletic Conference started passing out some awards for spring sports. 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Briley Furman, Aniston Kelso, Bella Navarro from Barrive, Lydia Hawkins and Macy Knepp from Lagodi, Holly Weiland from Northeast Dubois, Hallie Carmen, Emily Dryman, Reagan Harrington, Allie Hayden and Elena Watchin from South Knox, and Bridget Stein from Vincennes Reveille. In blue chip baseball, the Barrive Vikings were the champion. They went 7-0. Here's your all-conference team. From Barrive, it's Grant Arms, Corbin Boyd, Kirsten Loniker, Levi Lester, and pitcher Ben Lester. From the Lagodi Lions, Emmett Graber makes the all-conference team. You can see the full list of all-conference selections underneath their sports report on the WAMW website. The final Blue Chip Conference boys all sports standings found Barrive at the top. They had 52.5 points. Northeast Dubois second with 37, and South Knox in third with 36.5. Traffic moving swimmingly here on this Friday commute. Got the traffic copter out of Craney's Body Shop. Got the hail damage fixed, and we are ready to roll. No major backups right now, but you might want to watch Route 50 heading toward Vincennes. Throngs of people heading to the golf sectional, and I promise you, Barrive or Washington 1 is going to win that sectional. Hey, this is Brino from the Rhodes Automotive Traffic Copter.
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11: Good morning, everyone. Here's your latest forecast from the ABK Flooring Weather Center. We're looking at partly sunny skies today, highs into the mid-80s. For tonight, partly cloudy, dropping down to 68. For tomorrow to kick off the weekend, partly sunny, can't rule out a few scattered showers and storms, highs in the upper 80s. And that's your latest forecast. I'm WTWO meteorologist Jesse Walker.
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that Bad Moon Arisin'? One of those John Fogerty Penn songs that he got to sing and became the future of the band. But back in their earlier days, before they became CCR, yeah, his brother Tom was the lead singer, and John was just a guitarist. But John started writing more and more songs and then singing them, and the guy's going, hey, you know, you sound good singing that. And next thing you know, Tom's in the background, and John's the front guy. It's Lester. Thanks so much for listening. The first drug to show substantial advantage over chemotherapy is in the news today. New England Journal of Medicine and the American Society of Clinical Oncology, the cancer experts, have come out, along with University of California, LA, UCLA Medical School, proof that the drug Diraxonrasib has helped people with advanced pancreatic cancer live longer. Some nearly

0: doubling the survival rate in a lot of the cases with fewer side effects. That's right, one of the most deadly cancers known to man, pancreatic cancer. A pill. Study randomly assigned the experimental drug or chemotherapy to 500 patients whose cancer had already quit responding to their prior treatments. And the ones that took the pill nearly doubled their length of living. Could be a major breakthrough for anybody who's ever lost somebody to pancreatic cancer, or maybe even some other cancers. You know, they're just starting to study it. This could be big.
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7: Good morning, everyone. Here's your latest forecast from the ABK Florian Weather Center. We're looking at partly sunny skies today, highs into the mid-80s. For tonight, partly cloudy, dropping down to 68. For tomorrow to kick off the weekend, partly sunny, can't rule out a few scattered showers and storms, highs in the upper 80s. And that's your latest forecast. I'm WTWO meteorologist Jesse Walker.
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0: Oh, yeah, that's what we're doing, my friend, helping you crank up the radio. Nothing but killer classics all day long on this Yippie Skippy It's Friday. Matter of fact, another superset moments away. Pink Floyd, Thorogood, Black Crowes, Green Day, some serious variety in just moments. It is Lester. Big game in the NBA tonight. New York Knicks going to try and go up 2-0 over San Antonio. Of course, it's in San Antonio. I don't think the Spurs are going to roll over, so we'll see how that goes in Game 2 of the NBA Finals. Game 2 of the NHL was last night, and the Carolina Hurricane were almost dead. They were down, 2-0, third period. All of a sudden, they tied it. Then Vegas tied it up, went to overtime, and Carolina won. Kind of exciting game. So it's 1-1 now. They get game 3 of their series tomorrow night. Game 4 on Monday night. And then last night, the Texas Longhorn Ladies defended their national championship, the College Women's Softball Championships. Yep, 2 years in a row, NCAA CWS Women Champions. It is Texas. Congratulations. This weekend, Super Regionals, to find out who's going to the road to Omaha next weekend for the 8 finalists that'll make it to the College World Series for men's baseball this weekend.
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5: I'm Kara Hart with Managing for Profit on Brown Field. New World screwworm was recently confirmed in the southern United States. Russ Daly, a veterinarian with South Dakota State University Extension, says early detection, response, and population control can help manage the pest. We'll find out more on Brown Field right after this.
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5: Daly with South Dakota State University Extension says livestock producers should be closely monitoring animals for signs of New World screwworm.
7: We're really talking about a maggot infestation, larvae of the flies that deposit the eggs into a wound, and the larvae feed on the actual flesh and the secretions and the tissue on a living animal. You know, anybody anywhere should really be looking at their cattle and making sure that anything unusual gets checked out. A wound that doesn't heal, something where you can see an active larvae, you know, infestation on animals shaking their heads or scratching, you know, these animals will be pretty painful, and it's not something that goes away on its own. It's something that's just going to get worse and worse. You should get that animal in and get some attention from a veterinarian to actually, you know, rule out if it's the normal kind of thing we see or if it's something more unusual. And if the veterinarian suspects that it might be something more unusual, then they will alert the state officials and make sure that the diagnosis gets done. It's definitely not something you want to just rush wash away, even though an affected farm will have some movement restrictions and some restrictions placed on them. It's the right thing to do as far as not allowing this to get into your neighbors or to an adjoining operation or adjoining county. Some of the things that we are used to using normally in cattle herd, injectable parasiticide products such as the ivermectin type of products, can treat the larvae. In some cases where there's deep wounds or extensive wounds, a veterinarian will have to get in.
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10: 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Several public meetings are scheduled throughout the area. The Washington Common Council will meet on Monday, June 8th at 6:30 p.m. at City Hall. Council members are expected to consider final readings of ordinances related to city code amendments. Immediately after the council meeting, the Washington Board of Public Works and Safety will meet to consider routine business and a request from Washington Catholic Schools to close Northeast 2nd Street between Heffron and Flores Streets from 5 to 7 p.m. on June 11th for an enrollment block party. The Daviess County Redevelopment Commission will meet Tuesday, June 9th at 8 a.m. in the Commissioner's Room at the Daviess County Government Center. Later that morning, the Daviess County Commissioners will meet at 9 a.m. to discuss highway project updates, visitor bureau matters, excise tax distributions, claims, payroll, and reports from several local organizations. In addition, the Daviess County Must Committee has a scheduled meeting for July 21st at 8:30 a.m. in the Commissioners' Room at the Daviess County Government Center. All of these meetings are open to the public. And Elnora residents will have an opportunity to review and comment on Elnora's newly completed master utility plan during a public hearing on June 9th. This hearing will begin at 5 p.m. at Elnora Town Hall, and it will focus on the town's water, wastewater, and stormwater systems. The plan was developed with funding from a federal community development block grant through the Indiana Office of Community and Rural Affairs. Representatives from Fleiss and Vandenbrink will present the plan's findings and recommendations. The public's invited to attend and provide input. For more information, you should contact the Elnora Town Hall. The Daviess County Museum will be hosting a free panel discussion on the 250th anniversary of the Declaration of Independence on June 20th at 2 p.m. in the Crimp Room at the Daviess County Museum at 212 East Main Street in Washington. Daviess County Historical Society board member Bruce Beasley will moderate a panel featuring Joe Taylor, Anne Wright Ganey, and Gabe Horrell. The group will discuss the historical significance, political ideas, and global impact of the Declaration of Independence as the nation prepares to celebrate its landmark anniversary. Panelists will also examine the recent PBS documentary, The American Revolution by Ken Burns. The event's part of the museum's year-long America 250 celebration, which also includes special exhibits currently on display. The public's invited to attend, and you can find out all of the information at their website, DaviessCountyHistory.com. And planning continues for the next phase of the Washington Avenue Improvement Project as the City of Vincennes awaits the project's July bid letting. Vincennes City Engineer John Sprague said final plans have been submitted to NDOT, which is preparing contract documents. A prime contractor is expected to be selected within the next 4 to 6 weeks. Meanwhile, utility relocation work is underway. Duke Energy has begun preparations for new power poles along the project corridor, and gas line relocation work is expected to start soon. The second phase of this project in Vincennes will extend from Emerson Avenue to St. Clair Street and includes improvements to the St. Clair intersection. Planned changes are designed to improve turning movements for larger vehicles, including school buses and semi-trucks, that use the route during railroad crossing closures. On the area arrest report, 43-year-old Richard Germain of Washington was arrested on a petition to revoke. No bond was set. And 34-year-old Briar Chestnut of Washington was arrested on account of theft. Bond was set at $25,000. And that's a look at news on the Razor 94.5 WRZR.
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13: Good morning, everyone. Here's your latest forecast from the ABK Flooring Weather Center. It's becoming a bit more muggy today. The temperatures will be warm, and as we get more moisture in the air, it's going to increase our chances of some showers and storms. Right now, it looks like the best chances of that are coming the second half of the weekend. So for today, we're looking at partly sunny skies, warm and more humid. You'll notice it, highs in the mid-80s. Then for tonight, partly cloudy, warm tonight. It only drops down to 68. For tomorrow to kick off the weekend, partly sunny, there is a chance of a few scattered showers and storms, a high of 88. There's probably a better chance, though, of showers and storms on Sunday with highs back near 88. And that's your latest forecast. I'm WTWO meteorologist Jesse Walker.
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sleep. I'm counting sheep but running out. As time ticks by, still I try.

From the Insomniac album back in 95, Green Day with the Brain Stew, along with Lester. Good morning. Thank you so much for listening. Heading into a Friday and into the weekend. Yay! First full weekend of June. Ready for it? Who do you love now?

0: Little double shot from the wall, Pink Floyd, Happiest Days, and another Brick in the Wall, part two of three, in case you didn't realize that or haven't pulled out the Wall album in a while. There's three parts to another Brick in the Wall. Most popular one, that one, number two. Hendrix, Soundgarden, Van Halen. Yeah, definitely a West Coast feel to the next set coming up. It is Lester, glad to have along as we get into the first full weekend of June. Today, the 5th on the calendar, of course, 6th and 7th this weekend. And speaking of the calendar, the one on the wall here from the Half Dollar store down the street, not a lot for days. It's Moonshine Day. Have you had ever had moonshine? Yeah, they sell it at most liquor stores. It's a brand called Moonshine. But yeah, you can get some moonshine cooking and drink it this weekend, today especially. Hot Air Balloon Day. That's not something everybody has and do. Fish and chips, though. You can do that. Get yourself some fish and french fries or some potatoes, some kind, fish and chips. Biomedical Science Day. Ooh, that sounds like smart people. National Start Over Day. But the most important one, especially at this time of the morning, my friend, you must stop. Bosses, especially, you must stop. Today, June 5th, the calendar on the wall from the Half Dollar Store. Right at the top of the list today is National Donut Day.
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4: From Shake Broadcasting Sports and the Rhodes Automotive Sports Desk, I'm Brian Emmons. One programming note to start off the report. The North Davies baseball game tomorrow at Floyd Central has been moved back to 12 p.m. So you can listen to that game on Razor Radio Sports at 12 p.m. North Davies baseball regional action. Bar Reef softball is on at 11 a.m. game number one. That will be on the General, Bar Reef versus Indianapolis Cathedral. At the golf sectional in Jasper, the Lagodi Lions will be playing regional golf. Lions shoot a 338 to finish third. Forest Park wins it. They shoot a stellar 299 at Sultan's Run. Jasper in second place with a 319. Big congratulations to the Lions. Down at the Evansville Modern Day Sectional, 12 teams at Helfrich Hills. No surprise, Castle comes out on top. They shot 283. Evansville Memorial shot 302. Boonville survives. They shoot 306. Today, the rest of the local teams will be in sectional action over in Vincennes, and then all the ones that survive will be in Montgomery on Thursday for the regional. Tomorrow, regional tennis doubles competition continues at North Central in Indianapolis. In match number one, it's the Brownsburg doubles team versus Silver Creek. In match number two, Aniston Kelso and Shay Knepp of Bar Reeve, they're 18-4. They will take on Brinley Adler and Hadley Ritchie of Tecumseh. The championship match between the two winners will be at 2 p.m. Good luck, Aniston and Shay. At a press conference at the Birdcage, the Washington Catholic Cardinals introduced their new boys head basketball coach and athletic director, Alex Hemingway. A Castle High School graduate and player, Alex became the Knights all-time leading scorer with 1,765 points. He was an Indiana All-Star and went on to play five seasons for the Clemson Tigers. Here's Coach Hemingway at the presser.
5: First and foremost, I just want to thank God for blessing me with this opportunity and President Palmer Douglas for believing in me and seeing somebody that is up for the challenge to bring a culture of commitment and success back to the Birdcage and while the Washington Catholic Schools as a whole. I'm just very excited, very blessed again, just to be able to be in this position. I understand that this is a position of leadership and a position of commitment, not only to the school, but to the younger generation and to the kids below me and to people below me that are looking for guidance and wisdom and sport and life. So I am very excited for the commitment to be able to work with the school and the kids in the school, and look forward to building a culture and program and school of success.
6: Tune in to the next B3 podcast and hear more of Alex's story and his plans for Washington Catholic sports. The Blue Chip Athletic Conference start passing out some awards for spring sports. The tennis all-conference team looks like this: Briley Furman, Aniston Kelso, Bella Navarro from Barrieve, Lydia Hawkins and Macy Knepp from Ligoti, Holly Weiland from Northeast Dubois, Hallie Carmen, Emily Dryman, Reagan Harrington, Allie Hayden and Elena Watchin from South Knox, and Bridget Stein from Vincennes Reveille. In blue chip baseball, the Barrieve Vikings were the champion. They went 7-0. Here's your all-conference team. From Barrieve, it's Grant Arms, Corbin Boyd, Kirsten Loniker, Levi Lester, and pitcher Ben Lester. From the Ligoti Lions, Emmett Graber makes the all-conference team. You can see the full list of all-conference selections underneath their sports report on the WAMW website. The final Blue Chip Conference boys all sports standings found Barrieve at the top. They had 52.5 points. Northeast Dubois second with 37, and South Knox in third with 36.5.
7: Traffic moving swimmingly here on this Friday commute. Got the traffic copter out of Craney's Body Shop, got the hail damage fixed, and we are ready to roll. No major backups right now, but you might want to watch Route 50 heading toward Vincennes. Throngs of people heading to the golf sectional, and I promise you, Barrieve or Washington 1 is going to win that sectional. Hey, this is Brino from the Rhodes Automotive Traffic Copter.
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9: 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It's two full days of food and shopping. 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In addition to the over 40 vendors who will be on hand, there will be a health fair offering free blood pressure and weight checks. 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
16: Good morning, everyone. Here's your latest forecast from the ABK Flooring Weather Center. We're looking at partly sunny skies today, highs into the mid-80s. For tonight, partly cloudy, dropping down to 68. For tomorrow to kick off the weekend, partly sunny, can't rule out a few scattered showers and storms, highs in the upper 80s. And that's your latest forecast. I'm WTWO meteorologist Jesse Walker.
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How's that for a rocking set to get your butt moving on a Friday morning, huh? Van Halen, Soundgarden, and Hendrix. Oh, don't worry. We got more coming before the top of the hour. ZZ Top, Rush, Stone Temple.

0: pilots as well. It is Lester, and I've got one of those. We're all in agreement on this. And if you don't, if you think this guy's in the right, I hate to tell you, you're in the minority. It's one of those, what the F is wrong with people's stories? Relationships end. We all know that. Breakups are hard, especially when you got kids involved. A Pennsylvania man facing charges after he allegedly, got to say that for legal purposes, make the lawyers happy, tried to demolish his house while his family was inside. Yeah, got in an argument with his soon-to-be ex-wife. Allegedly climbed into an excavator and began demolishing the home while his wife and two children were inside. Heard the police sirens, got in his car, drove away. Realized he was in trouble. A couple people called him, I'm sure. He turned himself in. Charges including catastrophic and reckless endangerment. That one sounds pretty serious. Oh, and his wife, she's filed a protection from abuse order against him, too. Yeah, seems like trying to tear down the house with an excavator while you're protecting your two daughters would tend to lead a judge to probably award that protection order, you'd think.
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6: Good morning, everyone. Here's your latest forecast from the ABK Flooring Weather Center. We're looking at partly sunny skies. Today, highs into the mid-80s. For tonight, partly cloudy, dropping down to 68. For tomorrow, to kick off the weekend, partly sunny. Can't rule out a few scattered showers and storms. Highs in the upper 80s. And that's your latest forecast. I'm WTWO meteorologist Jesse Walker.
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0: Lay Scotty Weiland and the Stone Temple Pilot bandmates, along with Lester. Thank you so much for enjoying this Friday together. Another superset coming up. You and I are going to spend 30 days in the hole. Probably have the chain holding us down, and we might get out after that 30 days and check into the Hotel California while we're at it. And you know what? A little gift from ZZ Top of a pearl necklace will get us started next.
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7: 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Several public meetings are scheduled throughout the area. The Washington Common Council will meet on Monday, June 8th at 6:30 p.m. at City Hall. Council members are expected to consider final readings of ordinances related to city code amendments. Immediately after the council meeting, the Washington Board of Public Works and Safety will meet to consider routine business and a request from Washington Catholic Schools to close Northeast 2nd Street between Heffron and Fuller Streets from 5 to 7 p.m. on June 11th for an enrollment block party. The Daviess County Redevelopment Commission will meet Tuesday, June 9th at 8 a.m. in the Commissioner's Room at the Daviess County Government Center. Later that morning, the Daviess County Commissioners will meet at 9 a.m. to discuss highway project updates, Visitor Bureau matters, excise tax distributions, claims, payroll, and reports from several local organizations. In addition, the Daviess County Must Committee has a scheduled meeting for July 21st at 8:30 a.m. in the Commissioners' Room at the Daviess County Government Center. All of these meetings are open to the public. And Elnora residents will have an opportunity to review and comment on Elnora's newly completed master utility plan during a public hearing on June 9th. This hearing will begin at 5 p.m. at Elnora Town Hall, and it will focus on the town's water, wastewater, and stormwater systems. The plan was developed with funding from a federal community development block grant through the Indiana Office of Community and Rural Affairs. Representatives from Fleiss and Vandenbrink will present the plan's findings and recommendations. The public's invited to attend and provide input. For more information, you should contact the Elnora Town Hall. The Daviess County Museum will be hosting a free panel discussion on the 250th anniversary of the Declaration of Independence on June 20th at 2 p.m. in the Crimp Room at the Daviess County Museum at 212 East Main Street in Washington. Daviess County Historical Society board member Bruce Beasley will moderate a panel featuring Joe Taylor, Anne Wright Gainey, and Gabe Horrell. The group will discuss the historical significance, political ideas, and global impact of the Declaration of Independence as the nation prepares to celebrate its landmark anniversary. Panelists will also examine the recent PBS documentary, The American Revolution by Ken Burns. The event's part of the museum's year-long America 250 celebration, which also includes special exhibits currently on display. The public's invited to attend, and you can find out all of the information at their website, DaviessCountyHistory.com. And planning continues for the next phase of the Washington Avenue Improvement Project as the City of Vincennes awaits the project's July bid letting. Vincennes City Engineer John Sprague said final plans have been submitted to NDOT, which is preparing contract documents. A prime contractor is expected to be selected within the next 4 to 6 weeks. Meanwhile, utility relocation work is underway. Duke Energy has begun preparations for new power poles along the project corridor, and gas line relocation work is expected to start soon. The second phase of this project in Vincennes will extend from Emerson Avenue to St. Clair Street and includes improvements to the St. Clair intersection. Planned changes are designed to improve turning movements for larger vehicles, including school buses and semi-trucks that use the route during railroad crossing closures. On the area arrest report, 43-year-old Richard Germain of Washington was arrested on a petition to revoke. No bond was set. And 34-year-old Briar Chestnut of Washington was arrested on account of theft. Bond was set at $25,000. And that's a look at news on the Razor 94.5 WRZR.
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10: Good morning, everyone. Here's your latest forecast from the ABK Flooring Weather Center. It's becoming a bit more muggy today. The temperatures will be warm, and as we get more moisture in the air, it's going to increase our chances of some showers and storms. Right now, it looks like the best chances of that were coming the second half of the weekend. So for today, we're looking at partly sunny skies, warm and more humid. You'll notice it, highs in the mid-80s. Then for tonight, partly cloudy, warm tonight. Only drops down to 68. For tomorrow to kick off the weekend, partly sunny, there is a chance of a few scattered showers and storms, a high of 88. There's probably a better chance, though, of showers and storms on Sunday with highs back near 88. And that's your latest forecast. I'm WTWO meteorologist Jesse Walker.
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You smell it? Yeah, if you got a teenager, especially one that's into athletics and it's a boy, yeah, your house smells like it, trust me. It's Lester, we're rolling a superset. Yippee Skippy, it's Friday, my friend. The week is finally over. Well, once we get through today, of course. Checking into that hotel you can never check out of, and you can't get any wine neither, because they haven't had that spirit there since... Yeah, you remember those lyrics too? Let's sing it along. Eagles, good morning. Thanks for listening.

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7: Good morning, everyone. Here's your latest forecast from the ABK Flooring Weather Center. We're looking at partly sunny skies today, highs into the mid-80s. For tonight, partly cloudy, dropping down to 68. For tomorrow to kick off the weekend, partly sunny, can't rule out a few scattered showers and storms, highs in the upper 80s. And that's your latest forecast. I'm WTWO meteorologist Jesse Walker.
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0: You know, not that I really believe I should be, you know, arguing with two of the greatest songwriters in rock history, Keith Richards, Mick Jagger, but it's only rock and roll, but I like it. Come, how, you know anybody in rock and roll that's, yeah, it's only rock and roll, but I like it. No, it's only rock and roll, and damn it, we love it. Okay, right? Shouldn't that have been the tempo of the song? Go back in the studio and record it again, Stones. Yeah, I don't think that's going to happen either. Hey, it's Lester. A quick heads up. Do you or someone you know like the Carnival Cruise Corporation's cruises? Prince's Cruises, Holland American Line, and, of course, Carnival Cruise Line? All three of those under the Carnival umbrella have been hacked. Cybersecurity incident, the Carnival Corporation confirming bad news for the nearly 6 million, that's right, 6 million who've had their personal information, driver's license, passport numbers, holy smokes, that's not good, phone numbers, names, address, and dates of birth, all stolen, according to the data breach of notice from the Maine Attorney General's office, which gives you the exact number because the corporation, if you read their press release, they kind of make it sound like it's not a big deal. 5,995,000,000 plus people. Yeah, almost 6 million. Carnival is notifying everybody's data who's been impacted will be notified by them, and they're going to give you free credit monitoring, like all these companies do. But again, Prince's Cruises, Holland America Line, and Carnival Cruise Line, if you or someone you know went on one, good chance you're going to be hearing from the company about your information not being, well, very private anymore.
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1: Good morning, everyone. Here's your latest forecast from the ABK Flooring Weather Center. We're looking at partly sunny skies today, highs into the mid-80s. For tonight, partly cloudy, dropping down to 68. For tomorrow, to kick off the weekend, partly sunny, can't rule out a few scattered showers and storms, highs in the upper 80s. And that's your latest forecast. I'm WTWO meteorologist Jesse Walker.
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0: It is the band out of Lawrence, Kansas. And they're probably cheering for their Lawrence, Kansas Jayhawks. Take on Oklahoma today in college baseball. Yeah, series for the Super Regionals get going. Got Kansas, Oklahoma, West Virginia, Cal Poly, Troy, and Little Rock. So a guaranteed unranked team is going to make it to Omaha. Number four seed St. John taking on Alabama, Texas, Oregon, USC, UNC, Auburn, Ole Miss, and Georgia, Mississippi State's all eight Super Regionals going on this weekend, today, tomorrow, Sunday. You got the women who finalized their championship last night, softball. Congratulations to the Lady Longhorns from Texas, defending champions 2 years in a row. And the NCAA isn't the only thing going on. You got the NBA and NHL with their finals going on. Last night, Vegas had a chance to go up 2-0, but they choked in the third period. Oh, I'm sorry. The referees gave the game to Carolina. That series tied 1-1. They'll play game three tomorrow. And tonight, game two, NBA. New York Knicks at San Antonio. Can they go up 2-0? Fun weekend. This time of year, sports is crazy.
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4: Cash talks are expected to open mixed. Good morning, I'm Megan Grebner with the Brownfield Commodity Open. A slow Friday isn't going to be a big surprise as processors likely have needed numbers on hand. Demand for U.S. pork remains a focal point for this market. Supplies of market-ready hogs are ample and weights are running above year-ago levels. Global demand for U.S. pork has had some bright spots, but there are still lingering concerns about long-term strength. Domestic demand could see a boost as summer grilling season is in full swing, and pork remains a very competitively priced protein in the retail space. Pork values closed lower on Thursday, down 38 cents at 98.13. Butts were down sharply. Loins, ribs, and hams were also lower. Picnics and bellies were higher and sharply higher. Estimated hog slaughter was 481,000 head, up 5,000 on the week and up about 1,000 on the year. And box beef finished the day sharply lower with light demand for moderate offerings.
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5: All right.
6: On the phone with us, Chris Schaefer. He is with the Y Store, and they're coming live to the Astra Theater in Jasper Saturday night, June 13th. Chris, thank you so much for talking with us. We're excited to have you coming through the area, man.
5: Looking forward to it. It's going to be a great night.
6: Well, give us the Crib Note version of the Y Store. Can we start at the beginning and rush through how this band came about?
5: Yeah, we met back in at Ball State back in 1990 and going to college, and kind of just wanted to start the original music project, and we started playing and got a lot of fun happening and good times, and kind of built a nice little following. Got a record deal in 1994 and with MCA Records, and it all took off with a song, Local Water. And it went number one on three of the formats, and we kept just playing and playing, and now we're still doing it.
6: Still
5: we have
6: doing
5: a new
6: it.
5: Record out called Mothership, and it's come along as well, doing real good.
6: Well, I mean, people know, probably remember you from, you've been in this area. You guys are actually Hoosier based, right?
5: Yeah, we're out of Indianapolis. We're based out of Indy, playing the five-state region right now and just having fun.
6: Well, what's about the name The Y Store? How did that come to fruition?
5: That was actually at Ball State as well. We were called Emerald City, and I thought it was a possible lawsuit with the Wizard of Oz, and we started trying to find different names. And The Y Store was one of them that we were kind of mulling over, and we had different ideas. There was a actual store that was at Ball State that was called The Y Store. And Greg, the bass player at the time, was trying to, saw it, and we were trying to come up with a name. We had all kinds of stupid names. So we put up a little chart on the wall, and we started throwing darts. We were like, because we were fighting over names, and so we were like, yeah, let's just throw it. And we threw it up there, and it stuck on The Y Store. And
6: that's how it
5: just kind of fits with the music that I write.
6: Well, that's what I was going to.
5: I have a lot of questioning and just answers and questions, and The Y Store just kind of seemed to fit pretty good.
6: That's what I was going to next. It's really hard to classify your music, and I mean that in a positive way. You kind of span all genres. You truly do. I mean, what would you consider? What type of music do you consider The Y Store?
5: I mean, I've always considered this good old rock and roll. That's what I'm influenced by in my writing. It's classic rock of the 70s, all the way from yacht rock to you name it. It's, the rock genre across the board. You know, old classic Zeppelin, Stones, Hendrix, all, like I said, and then you throw some yacht rock in there and, poppy songs. I just kind of realized that recently of how it was influenced by some of the really great old, 70s rock.
6: Yeah, and you can hear it in the songs for sure. The Y Store coming to the Astra Theater. It's a great venue. I'll tell you what, Chris, you're going to love the theater when you get there. I love promoting shows there and being a part of the Astra because it is an awesome place to see a show.
5: Yeah, we got to play there a couple years ago, and it was just an amazing time. We had a ball. The energy there is just fantastic. The people, the crew there, it's just a great place, a great venue to play. We had a ball. This time around, we're having the great Rob Dixon. He's a sax player that plays on our new record, Mothership, and he's going to be playing with us that night, a special occasion, which is very rare. And he's world-renowned, Rob Dixon, D-I-X-O-N. He's the mayor of Indianapolis's jazz scene in Indianapolis, and he is just phenomenal. So it's going to be a treat, so people definitely... If you're into saxophone playing in a rock kind of way, it's going to be a special night.
6: You don't want to miss it. Again, Saturday, June 13th. Get your tickets before they're gone. 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The Y Store with special guests Stacking Eights opening things up. 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Chris, we are looking forward to it. Safe travels to get this way, man, and we'll see you at the show.
5: All righty. Thank you so much.
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Sounds like a nightmare for Waze. Where the streets have no name. I'm Kara. That's you too. Here comes BTO. We're rocking nonstop. It's a Friday. Yes.

Taylor Math. Your kids know Taylor Swift. She knows every song we play. So your kids love this song. 94.5 The Razor.

0: 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If I can't afford to pay off the credit card, whatever, if it's like $10,102.32, I'll pay that $102.32.
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18: Good morning, everyone. Here's your latest forecast from the ABK Flooring Weather Center. We're looking at partly sunny skies. Today, highs into the mid-80s. For tonight, partly cloudy, dropping down to 68. For tomorrow to kick off the weekend, partly sunny, can't rule out a few scattered showers and storms, highs in the upper 80s. And that's your latest forecast. I'm WTWO meteorologist Jesse Walker.
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0: Love it. It makes me want to pour a bourbon. I love sitting in my covered porch in my backyard, watching a good rainstorm, sipping a high-quality bourbon. I'm going to have to fantasize about that when I'm playing Pink Floyd. Next, I'm always daydreaming with Pink Floyd, aren't you?
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11: Good morning, everyone. Here's your latest forecast from the ABK Florian Weather Center. We're looking at partly sunny skies. Today, highs into the mid-80s. For tonight, partly cloudy, dropping down to 68. For tomorrow, to kick off the weekend, partly sunny. Can't rule out a few scattered showers and storms. Highs in the upper 80s. And that's your latest forecast. I'm WTWO meteorologist Jesse Walker.
12: 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So here's another.

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You know what we're talking about.

0: 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I'm Kara, putting together a fine selection of rock. A big set next. We've got Foo Fighters, we've got Pearl Jam, we've got Bob Seger, a whole bunch coming up.
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10: All right, it's Friday! Woo! Big Al with you on the Lunchbox on this Friday. Let's go ahead and take a look at our national day. Should be celebrating today. It is Apple II Day. Yes, Steve Wozniak wants you to recognize the Apple II guys. Yep. Festival of Popular Delusions Day. It's also Hot Air Balloon Day. Hug an Atheist Day. National Attitude Day. National Donut Day. Woo! Go for that. National Fish and Chips Day. Woo! National Gingerbread Day. Yeah, okay. National Gun Violence Awareness Day. National Ketchup Day. National Veggie Burger Day, Sausage Roll Day, and World Environment Day. All the national days should be celebrating here today. All right, let's get this Friday kicked off. Pearl Jam right off the bat with Alive on Classic Rock, Razor 94.5.

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0: 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At 32, folks, that is the age when people start to prefer sleeping at night instead of partying. So if you're ready to crash instead of bash, feel free to tell your friends anything from today's list of the top excuses to use when you want to get out of evening plans. Top excuses to use when you want to get out of evening plans. Here we go. I'm still mourning Peebo Bryson. That can get you out of evening plans. Tiger Woods crashed into my house. Yeah. I tested positive for Ebola. Yeah, that's a good excuse to get out of evening plans. My Blue Origin flight exploded. Yeah. Matthew Perry's assistance got me way too high. Yeah. Duh, it's Love Island night, right? Yeah. I'm making a He-Man chest plate to wear to Masters of the Universe. Yeah. Jill Biden thinks I'm having a stroke. That'll get you out of some evening plans. And finally, I have to figure out how to pay my bills now that the anti-weaponization fund has been canceled. Oh, there you have it. All right, now that we've got excuses to use when you want to get out of evening plans figured out, where are we eating? How about the Corner Cafe on this Friday? 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
6: Good morning, everyone. Here's your latest forecast from the ABK Florian Weather Center. We're looking at partly sunny skies today, highs into the mid-80s. For tonight, partly cloudy, dropping down to 68. For tomorrow to kick off the weekend, partly sunny, can't rule out a few scattered showers and storms, highs in the upper 80s. And that's your latest forecast. I'm WTWO meteorologist Jesse Walker.
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0: Classic rock, Lunchbox, Led Zeppelin here on Razor 94.5. Before that, we had Creep. Yes, I'm a creep. Big Al with you on this Friday, and let's take a look at our headlines, making our way across the world, across the nation, right here at home. And folks, Chipotle is giving away 50,000 burritos to basketball fans and diarrhea to the rest of us. Yeah. Cha-cha-cha. The USPS wants to raise the price of stamps to 82 cents, which matches the age of the average person who still uses the mail. Yeah. AI-enabled dolls can now hold conversations with children. And you see how well that worked out in those Chucky movies. Yeah, not too well. Researchers say patients in a vegetative state are more aware than previously thought. See, Joe Biden could have served a second term. Yeah. Jill Biden says she's sorry she didn't talk more about her son Hunter's drug addiction during her time in the White House. Don't worry, Mrs. Biden. Fox News was talking about it every day. Yeah. Inventor of Tickle Me Elmo was a Unabomber suspect. And parents, as the time would argue, at that time would argue he did more harm to the society. Yeah. Meanwhile, the Catholic Archbishop of Washington, D.C. removed a well-known priest as an exorcist after he made public comments suggesting that UFO sightings were the work of demons. In other words, if you believe in demons, that's totally cool, but if you believe in UFOs, the Catholic Church thinks you're cray-cray, right? A Frontier Airlines flight heading from Puerto Rico to Chicago had to divert to Miami because a passenger choked on an off-duty flight attendant shortly after he attempted or choked an off-duty flight attendant shortly after he attempted to open an emergency exit door and enter the cockpit. It's kind of nice to know the spirit of Spirit Airlines still lives on. Tom Holland says dyslexia will prevent him from hosting SNL. Technically, he said SLN, but yeah, you get the point. Shia LaBeouf has been ordered to take anger management and sensitivity training courses if Kalshi is taking bets on whether he'll punch the teacher. I'm about to be very rich, yeah. Yes, Shia LaBeouf pled guilty to 3 counts of battery. The good news is it won't affect his Hollywood career because he no longer has one. Yeah, sorry, Shia.
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5: Good morning, everyone. Here's your latest forecast from the ABK Flooring Weather Center. We're looking at partly sunny skies today, highs into the mid-80s. For tonight, partly cloudy, dropping down to 68. For tomorrow to kick off the weekend, partly sunny, can't rule out a few scattered showers and storms, highs in the upper 80s. And that's your latest forecast. I'm WTWO meteorologist Jesse Walker.
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0: ZZ Top doing that Tube Snake Boogie here on Classic Rock Razor 94.5. It's Big Al with you. Hey, don't forget, coming up tonight, it's in the Common Stage in downtown Washington. Heartless tribute to the music of Heart. Make sure you stop by and see my good friend Dwayne Shake. He'll be giving you a ticket for your chance to win some Holiday World and Splash and Safari tickets. 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That's tonight, starting at 5:30 with the opening band, Black Cat and the Bones. Heartless will take the stage at 8:30, and that's all going on in downtown Washington tonight. All right, stick around. We got more great rock on the way, including house band AC/DC coming up with Hills Bells.
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3: Soybeans, corn, and hogs are down. Cattle are up. 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Soybeans are lower on fund and technical selling. July beans down 1 3/4 at 11.27 3/4. August beans down 1 3/4 at 11.30 3/4. Corn is also lower on fund and technical selling. July contracts down 4 1/4 at 4.20 1/4. September corn's down 3 3/4 at 4.29. The wheat complex is mixed. Live and feeder cattle are up sharply on tight market ready numbers. August lives up 260 at 244.12. August feeder cattle are up 430 at 357.67. Hogs are down on ongoing concerns about demand. July lean hogs down 250 at 99.10. August lean hogs down 167 at 97.60. I'm Megan Grebner for Brown.
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7: Good morning, everyone. Here's your latest forecast from the ABK Florian Weather Center. We're looking at partly sunny skies today, highs into the mid-80s. For tonight, partly cloudy, dropping down to 68. For tomorrow, to kick off the weekend, partly sunny, can't rule out a few scattered showers and storms, highs in the upper 80s. And that's your latest forecast. I'm WTWO meteorologist Jesse Walker.
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1: 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Several public meetings are scheduled throughout the area. The Washington Common Council will meet on Monday, June 8th at 6:30 p.m. at City Hall. Council members are expected to consider final readings of ordinances related to city code amendments. Immediately after the council meeting, the Washington Board of Public Works and Safety will meet to consider routine business and a request from Washington Catholic Schools to close Northeast 2nd Street between Heffron and Flora Streets from 5 to 7 p.m. on June 11th for an enrollment block party. The Daviess County Redevelopment Commission will meet Tuesday, June 9th at 8 a.m. in the Commissioner's Room at the Daviess County Government Center. Later that morning, the Daviess County Commissioners will meet at 9 a.m. to discuss highway project updates, visitor bureau matters, excise tax distributions, claims, payroll, and reports from several local organizations. In addition, the Daviess County Must Committee has a scheduled meeting for July 21st at 8:30 a.m. in the Commissioner's Room at the Daviess County Government Center. All of these meetings are open to the public. And Elnora residents will have an opportunity to review and comment on Elnora's newly completed master utility plan during a public hearing on June 9th. This hearing will begin at 5 p.m. at Elnora Town Hall, and it will focus on the town's water, wastewater, and stormwater systems. The plan was developed with funding from a federal community development block grant through the Indiana Office of Community and Rural Affairs. Representatives from Fleiss and Vandenbrink will present the plan's findings and recommendations. The public's invited to attend and provide input. For more information, you should contact the Elnora Town Hall. The Daviess County Museum will be hosting a free panel discussion on the 250th anniversary of the Declaration of Independence on June 20th at 2 p.m. in the Crimp Room at the Daviess County Museum at 212 East Main Street in Washington. Daviess County Historical Society board member Bruce Beasley will moderate a panel featuring Joe Taylor, Anne Wright Ganey, and Gabe Horrell. The group will discuss the historical significance, political ideas, and global impact of the Declaration of Independence as the nation prepares to celebrate its landmark anniversary. Panelists will also examine the recent PBS documentary, The American Revolution by Ken Burns. The event's part of the museum's year-long America 250 celebration, which also includes special exhibits currently on display. The public's invited to attend, and you can find out all of the information at their website, DaviessCountyHistory.com. And planning continues for the next phase of the Washington Avenue Improvement Project as the City of Vincennes awaits the project's July bid letting. Vincennes City Engineer John Sprague said final plans have been submitted to NDOT, which is preparing contract documents. A prime contractor is expected to be selected within the next 4 to 6 weeks. Meanwhile, utility relocation work is underway. Duke Energy has begun preparations for new power poles along the project corridor, and gas line relocation work is expected to start soon. The second phase of this project in Vincennes will extend from Emerson Avenue to St. Clair Street and includes improvements to the St. Clair intersection. Planned changes are designed to improve turning movements for larger vehicles, including school buses and semi-trucks, that use the route during railroad crossing closures. On the area arrest report, 43-year-old Richard Germain of Washington was arrested on a petition to revoke. No bond was set. And 34-year-old Briar Chestnut of Washington was arrested on account of theft. Bond was set at $25,000. And that's a look at news on the Razor 94.5 WRZR.
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3: Good afternoon, everyone. Here's your latest forecast from the ABK Florian Weather Center. We're looking at partly sunny skies today, warm and more humid, a high of 85. For tonight, partly cloudy, warm, muggy, dropping to 68. For tomorrow, chance of a few scattered showers and storms, a high of 88. A better chance of more rain on Sunday, highs back in the upper 80s. And that's your latest forecast. I'm WTWO meteorologist Jesse Walker.
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5: 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Big Al with you. Hour two of the lunchbox here on this Friday. Let's go ahead and finish up our headlines. Making our way across the world, across the nation, right here at home. Well, the situation from Jersey Shore. Remember the situation, easy for me to say, may run for governor of New Jersey. The D next to his name, though, will stand for Mr. Damas. Yeah. Quentin Tarantino called Hollywood a flavorless sausage factory. Somewhere, the world's least popular gay bar said, hey, a shout out. Yeah. German filmmaker Wim Wenders has pulled his 1975 movie The Wrong Move over a nude scene featuring a then 13-year-old. When Germans get creeped out, you know you've gone way too far. Yeah. Kenny G turns 70 today. Yes, 70 is also the number of times you've heard his music in an elevator. Yeah, Kenny G, baby. Liam Neeson turned 74 on Sunday. Nowadays, his very particular set of skills includes changing his own catheter. Good job, Liam. Tom Jones will be 86 on Sunday. Women still throw their panties at him, but now he has to dodge them because they're weighed down by soggy pee pads. Yeah, sorry. There's an action comedy coming out in August called Jason Statham Stole My Bike. Jason will play himself, and yet I still doubt he has the range to pull it off. Yeah. Vanilla Ice says he'll perform for anybody, including Vladimir Putin and Iran, because option B is canvassing neighborhoods for bird scooters. Yeah. Russell Wilson announced he's officially done with pro football. That's right. He signed with the New York Jets. It was time for Russell when he threw a retirement party. It was promptly intercepted. Yeah. Reusable water bottles are being banned from World Cup games, so expect to see fans passing out from more than just boredom. Yeah. FIFA says fans shouldn't worry. 12-ounce bottles will only be $75. Yeah, isn't that good? Okay, let's talk about money. Here's the money man, Eddie Money, and Think I'm in Love. Classic Rock, Razor 94.5.

great part about being a guy. You can do whatever you want, as long as your wife says it's okay. 94.5, the Razor.

0: Classic Rock, Razor 94.5, Heart, and Straight On. And don't forget about Heartless tonight, Washington Commons. It's going to be a good show, the tribute band to Heart. All right, if you have a birthday, folks, on this 5th day of June, we, of course, wish you a happy birthday.
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0: All right, if you have a birthday, happy birthday. Celebrate with Sophie Lowe, 36, Alice on Once Upon a Time in Wonderland. Amanda Crew, Monica on HBO's Silicon Valley is 40. Mike Fisher, Carrie Underwood's hockey husband, is 46 today. Pete Wentz, Fallout Boy bassist, married Ashley Simpson, is 47. Nick Kroll, star of Netflix adult animation sitcom Big Mouth, is 48. Liza Weil is 49. Bonnie on How to Get Away with Murder. Chuck Klosterman, author of Sex, Drugs, and Cocoa Puffs, woo, 54 today. Mark Wahlberg, highest paid actor in 2017, is 55 today. Brian McKnight is 57. Ron Livingston, superstar of two bona fide cult classics. Peter Gibbons in Office Space and Rob in Swingers, 59 today. Jeff Garlin, the dad on the Goldbergs, is 64. Kenny G, the G stands for Gorlick, not gorgeous, like it should. Kenny G is 70. Susie Orman, financial advisor and host of the Susie Orman Show, 75. Freddie Stone of Sly and the Family Stone, guitarist, 79 today. Bill Moyers would have been 92, born on this date in 1934. And Pancho Villa, Mexican revolutionary, born on this date in 1878. Today, National Donut Day, 16 days until Father's Day, and 29 days until Independence Day.
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0: Good afternoon, everyone. Here's your latest forecast from the ABK Florian Weather Center. We're looking at partly sunny skies today, warm and more humid, a high of 85. For tonight, partly cloudy, warm, muggy, dropping to 68. For tomorrow, chance of a few scattered showers and storms, a high of 88. A better chance of more rain on Sunday, highs back in the upper 80s. And that's your latest forecast. I'm WTWO meteorologist Jesse Walk.
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0: Classic Rock Razor 94.5 with Don Henley and the Boys of Summer. Also, STP tucked in there and a little Neil Young with Ohio. Yes. Big Al with you on the Lunchbox. And folks, what do you say? We do some good news. Good news.
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0: Here we go. Good news. Story number one. An Arizona police department shared video of officers and wildlife officials using a tarp to catch a tranquilized bear as it fell out of a tree. It worked, even though one of them basically fell on top of the zonked out bear. Good news. Story number two. A woman spotted an elderly woman named Mary struggling to get around as she was working as a cleaner at a movie theater. So she set up a GoFundMe to help her get to retirement, and it has raised more than $146,000. She later surprised Mary with the amount, and she was grateful. Mary sounds like a good person who's been helpful and generous to others as well. And finally,
5: good news!
0: Story number three. If your child is having trouble finding a summer job, they can try starting their own thing. A pair of 16-year-old twins in California named Chaz and Chase Clemens

0: The Davies County Shiloh Vendor Show is set for Friday and Saturday, June 5th and 6th. It's two full days of food and shopping. This vendor show is huge and will be held again this year at the Shiloh Place on the Odin-Candleberg Road in Odin. In addition to the over 40 vendors who will be on hand, there will be a health fair offering free blood pressure and weight checks. 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Prizes will be given away, including a $500 cash giveaway. Don't miss the Shiloh Vendor Show, June 5th from 9 a.m. until 8 p.m., and June 6th from 7 a.m. until 1 p.m.
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2: Good afternoon, everyone. Here's your latest forecast from the ABK Florian Weather Center. We're looking at partly sunny skies today, warm and more humid, a high of 85. For tonight, partly cloudy, warm, muggy, dropping to 68. For tomorrow, chance of a few scattered showers and storms, a high of 88. A better chance of more rain on Sunday, highs back in the upper 80s. And that's your latest forecast. I'm WTWO meteorologist Jesse Walk.
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4: Soybeans, corn, and hogs are lower. 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July beans down 8 at 11.21.5. August beans down 7.25 at 11.25.25. Corn is lower on fund and technical selling. July corn's down 6.75 at 4.17.75. September corn is down 6 at 4.26.75. The wheat complex is mostly lower. Live and feeder cattle are up on tight, ready supplies. August live's up 1.17 at 2.42.70. August feeder's up 1.37 at 3.54.75. Hogs are lower on fund and technical selling in the lower cash business. July lean hogs down 2.67 at 98.92. August lean hogs down $1.85 at 97.42. I'm Megan Grebner for Brown.
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7: It'll be a pretty high year of insect pressure in soybeans this year just because we're having so much late planted soybeans.
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9: Good afternoon, everyone. Here's your latest forecast from the ABK Florian Weather Center. We're looking at partly sunny skies today, warm and more humid, a high of 85. For tonight, partly cloudy, warm, muggy, dropping to 68. For tomorrow, chance of a few scattered showers and storms, a high of 88. A better chance of more rain on Sunday, highs back in the upper 80s. And that's your latest forecast. I'm WTWO meteorologist Jesse Walk.
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0: Mark Knopfler strumming away. There's Dire Straits. I'm Kara. As I was perusing Instagram stories, wasting time like I do on the daily, I found a really cool older video from the Van Hagar area. It was just Eddie on piano and Sammy on vocals doing a two-person version of Love Walks In that was just so freaking amazing. I'm going to play the album version soon and Rush next.
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14: Good afternoon, everyone. Here's your latest forecast from the ABK Florian Weather Center. We're looking at partly sunny skies today, warm and more humid, a high of 85. For tonight, partly cloudy, warm, muggy, dropping to 68. For tomorrow, chance of a few scattered showers and storms, a high of 88. A better chance of more rain on Sunday, highs back in the upper 80s. And that's your latest forecast. I'm WTWO meteorologist Jesse Walker.
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0: Pork and Beans for Lunch with The Doors. 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

0: 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While you're there, check out the brand new smoke eaters for a more comfortable atmosphere and try your luck on the new electronic gaming machines. 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
2: Good afternoon, everyone. Here's your latest forecast from the ABK Florian Weather Center. We're looking at partly sunny skies today, warm and more humid, a high of 85. For tonight, partly cloudy, warm, muggy, dropping to 68. For tomorrow, a chance of a few scattered showers and storms, a high of 88. A better chance of more rain on Sunday, highs back in the upper 80s. And that's your latest forecast. I'm WTWO meteorologist Jesse Walker.
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0: Well, speaking of Hollywood, I just saw a headline that Joan Collins enjoyed a glamorous night out with her husband. Joan Collins is 93 years old. Her husband is 61. She doesn't even look that much older than him in pictures. She is a fine woman.
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0: I'm Brent Barnett with Ag Headline News on Brownfield. President Trump will be hearing directly from farmers at a Wisconsin farm this afternoon, and people are already there waiting to share their message. Brownfield's Larry Lee is with them.
1: Becky G is a large animal veterinarian in South Dakota who was raised on her family's Ohio dairy farm. She supports the president, but says agriculture needs help.
2: Farmers need assistance because, again, as I said, it's the backbone of the American economy. Like, we're feeding America. And if that falls, you're going to see everything. Agriculture is not, and it's not just about food, it's about products. There's a lot of things that are involved in agriculture. If it goes, everything's going to go with it.
1: G says the Trump administration has helped farmers by repealing some regulations, but she would like more focus now on input costs, including fuel. The president's roundtable with farmers begins at about 3 o'clock. From Custer Farms near Chippewa Falls, Wisconsin, I'm Larry Lee, Brownfield Ag News.
0: The executive vice president of the Illinois Beef Association says cattle producers are feeling the sting of skyrocketing input costs. Josh St. Peter says the majority of their members are also row crop farmers, so rising fuel and fertilizer prices have an impact.
3: When we're finishing cattle in Illinois, we're doing that largely with corn. Much of that corn is raised on the farms where these cattle are fed, and so it has a net effect on their balance sheets just the same.
0: Heat stress is a concern for pork producers. Dr. Jeff Hansen with Elanco Animal Health says even in controlled environments, weather plays a part in pig development and productivity.
4: Every year we face the same thing, and that is a lot of heat, some really unsavory weather sometimes with rain, and so, you know, pigs don't deal well with heat, and in particular humidity and things like that.
0: Speaking to Brownfield at World Pork Expo, Hansen said panting is the biggest sign of heat stress. I'm Brent Barnett with Brownfield.
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6: Good afternoon, everyone. Here's your latest forecast from the ABK Florian Weather Center. We're looking at partly sunny skies today, warm and more humid, a high of 85. For tonight, partly cloudy, warm, muggy, dropping to 68. For tomorrow, chance of a few scattered showers and storms, a high of 88. A better chance of more rain on Sunday, highs back in the upper 80s. And that's your latest forecast. I'm WTWO meteorologist Jesse Walk.
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Cranking out Ozzy right there. I'm Kara. Actually, cranking out a big long set with a piece of advice. If you ever go see Toto live, and I have several times, I don't know why, but this song from Toto is usually really early in the set list, like between the first and third song. Should be the encore. It's my favorite Toto song of all time.

0: Going to California, some West Coast action. How about Seattle? That's the West Coast. Soundgarden soon. Stick around for it.
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9: Good afternoon, everyone. Here's your latest forecast from the ABK Florian Weather Center. We're looking at partly sunny skies today, warm and more humid, a high of 85. For tonight, partly cloudy, warm, muggy, dropping to 68. For tomorrow, chance of a few scattered showers and storms, a high of 88. A better chance of more rain on Sunday, highs back in the upper 80s. And that's your latest forecast. I'm WTWO meteorologist Jesse Walker.
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0: Well, I know today is National Donut Day, so you know, there's probably some good deals at donut shops. Check those out. But today is also National Sorry I Was on a Boat Day. I'd love to utter that phrase. Got a boat?
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6: Good afternoon, everyone. Here's your latest forecast from the ABK Florian Weather Center. We're looking at partly sunny skies today, warm and more humid, a high of 85. For tonight, partly cloudy, warm, muggy, dropping to 68. For tomorrow, chance of a few scattered showers and storms, a high of 88. A better chance of more rain on Sunday, highs back in the upper 80s. And that's your latest forecast. I'm WTWO meteorologist Jesse Walker.
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0: December and June. June is better than December. It's got long days and usually much better weather, right? It doesn't have Christmas, though. I'm Kara. I've got a big set next. Red Hot Chili Peppers, Foo Fighters, and more. Have an excellent weekend.
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8: Good afternoon, everyone. Here's your latest forecast from the ABK Florian Weather Center. We're looking at partly sunny skies today, warm and more humid, a high of 85. For tonight, partly cloudy, warm, muggy, dropping to 68. For tomorrow, chance of a few scattered showers and storms, a high of 88. A better chance of more rain on Sunday, highs back in the upper 80s. And that's your latest forecast. I'm WTWO meteorologist Jesse Walker.
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14: Good afternoon, everyone. Here's your latest forecast from the ABK Flooring and Weather Center. We're looking at partly sunny skies today, warm and more humid, a high of 85. For tonight, partly cloudy, warm, muggy, dropping to 68. For tomorrow, a chance of a few scattered showers and storms, a high of 88. A better chance of more rain on Sunday, highs back in the upper 80s. And that's your latest forecast. I'm WTWO meteorologist Jesse Walker.
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0: classic from The Who. It's Greg Stone as we take a look at rock and roll history. Today is the 5th of June, and it went down on this day, ladies and gentlemen, back in 64. The Stones played their first ever live show here in the States. They kicked off a North American tour in San Bernardino, California, in support of their first album, The Rolling Stone. Singular. In 75, Pink Floyd's former singer Syd Barrett turned up at the studio and was present while the band mixed Wish You Were Here. The majority of that album refers to Barrett's increasing dementia. It was weird, as like nobody said anything to him, and it was like an afterthought. They were like, was that Syd staring at us for a couple hours? Isn't that weird that nobody would go over there and say, hey, what's up? We're about to make $1 million off of your, you know, mental illness. In 77, Alice Cooper's boa constrictor, which appeared in his live act, suffered a fatal bite from a rat that it was supposed to be having for breakfast. And in 02, Ramone's bassist D.D. Ramone was found dead at the age of 50 due to a heroin overdose in his Hollywood home. We got birthdays today. Nico McBrain of Iron Maiden is 74. Well, formerly of Iron Maiden. 74 today. Happy birthday, Nico. If it's yours, that's who you share it with. And that's a quick look at it, folks. Your rock and roll almanac for the 5th of June.
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3: 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The annual DCH Foundation Pickleball Tournament in memory of Dr. Suresh Lahano will be held June 26th through 28th at the new Washington Pickleball Courts at Longfellow Park. From singles to doubles, mixed leagues, men and women, and kids of all ages are invited to get your team together and spend the weekend. Prizes will be awarded to the top teams in each division. Sign up today by visiting the Davis Community Hospital Facebook page or website for all the details. Food trucks will be on hand and spectators are welcome to come out and join in the fun. The DCH Pickleball Tournament is set for June 26th through the 28th at the Longfellow Park Courts in Washington.
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5: Good afternoon, everyone. Here's your latest forecast from the ABK Florian Weather Center. We're looking at partly sunny skies today, warm and more humid, a high of 85. For tonight, partly cloudy, warm, muggy, dropping to 68. For tomorrow, a chance of a few scattered showers and storms, a high of 88. A better chance of more rain on Sunday, highs back in the upper 80s. And that's your latest forecast. I'm WTWO meteorologist Jesse Walker.
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0: I love that track. That is such a, it's a tale of so many 27-year-olds right there. Bad Company and Shooting Star, it's Greg Stone, and you know what's coming up, folks. That's right, the Daily Haircut, and we're going to learn a new word. That's right, learning has never been so exciting. I sound like a former substitute teacher. Nope, never was. Plus, some of the greatest classic rock ever made. We'll hear from Guns N' Roses, also some Stevie Ray, and it's all next here on The Greg Stone Show.
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1: 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Davies County's pavement preservation program is set to continue today. Contractor Rejuvetech Incorporated will apply Reclamite, a rejuvenating fog seal used to help preserve road surfaces, on 500 North from 100 West to State Road 57. Work is scheduled between 7 a.m. and 5 p.m. Motorists can expect traffic control measures and some lane restrictions in the area, but disruptions are expected to be minimal. Residents and drivers are encouraged to use caution when traveling through the work zone. And several public meetings are scheduled throughout the area. The Washington Common Council will meet on Monday, June 8th at 6:30 p.m. at City Hall. Council members are expected to consider final readings of ordinances related to city code amendments. Immediately after the council meeting, the Washington Board of Public Works and Safety will meet to consider routine business and a request from Washington Catholic Schools to close Northeast 2nd Street between Heffron and Flora Streets from 5 to 7 p.m. on June 11th for an enrollment block party. The Davies County Redevelopment Commission will meet Tuesday, June 9th at 8 a.m. in the Commissioner's Room at the Davies County Government Center. Later that morning, the Davies County Commissioners will meet at 9 a.m. to discuss highway project updates, visitor bureau matters, excise tax distributions, claims, payroll, and reports from several local organizations. In addition, the Davies County Must Committee has a scheduled meeting for July 21st at 8:30 a.m. in the Commissioners' Room at the Davies County Government Center. All of these meetings are open to the public. And Elnora residents will have an opportunity to review and comment on Elnora's newly completed master utility plan during a public hearing on June 9th. This hearing will begin at 5 p.m. at Elnora Town Hall, and it will focus on the town's water, wastewater, and stormwater systems. The plan was developed with funding from a federal community development block grant through the Indiana Office of Community and Rural Affairs. Representatives from Fleiss and Vandenbrink will present the plan's findings and recommendations. The public's invited to attend and provide input. For more information, you should contact the Elnora Town Hall. The Davies County Museum will be hosting a free panel discussion on the 250th anniversary of the Declaration of Independence on June 20th at 2 p.m. in the Crimp Room at the Davies County Museum at 212 East Main Street in Washington. Davies County Historical Society board member Bruce Beasley will moderate a panel featuring Joe Taylor, Anne Wright Ganey, and Gabe Horrell. The group will discuss the historical significance, political ideas, and global impact of the Declaration of Independence as the nation prepares to celebrate its landmark anniversary. Panelists will also examine the recent PBS documentary, The American Revolution by Ken Burns. The event's part of the museum's year-long America 250 celebration, which also includes special exhibits currently on display. The public's invited to attend, and you can find out all of the information at their website, DaviesCountyHistory.com. On the area arrest report, 43-year-old Richard Germain of Washington was arrested on a petition to revoke. No bond was set. And 34-year-old Briar Chestnut of Washington was arrested on account of theft. Bond was set at $25,000. And that's a look at news on the Razor 94.5 WRZR.
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4: Good afternoon, everyone. Here's your latest forecast from the ABK Florian and Weather Center. We're looking at partly sunny skies today, warm and more humid, a high of 85. For tonight, partly cloudy, warm, muggy, dropping to 68. For tomorrow, a chance of a few scattered showers and storms, a high of 88. A better chance of more rain on Sunday, highs back in the upper 80s. And that's your latest forecast. I'm WTWO meteorologist Jesse Walker.
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0: The Cars helping us out, part of your Friday soundtrack. You're listening to The Greg Stone Show. 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That's right, ladies and gentlemen. Going back to 1992 for this track.
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5: 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In addition to the over 40 vendors who will be on hand, there will be a health fair offering free blood pressure and weight checks. 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
9: Good afternoon, everyone. Here's your latest forecast from the ABK Florian Weather Center. We're looking at partly sunny skies today, warm and more humid, a high of 85. For tonight, partly cloudy, warm, muggy, dropping to 68. For tomorrow, a chance of a few scattered showers and storms, a high of 88. A better chance of more rain on Sunday, highs back in the upper 80s. And that's your latest forecast. I'm WTWO meteorologist Jesse Walker.
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0: Look at that band, Jackal, causing all the chaos. Jackal and the Lumberjack. What a fun song. I told you you'd have fun on this Friday soundtrack. I had a great haircut for you. That takes us back to 1992, their self-titled debut album. Had a few hits off that record, other than, the chainsaw. I mean, who'd ever heard of a lead chainsaw before? Got a suggestion for the Daily Haircut? Love to hear it. Hit me up via my Stony Boy Radio Facebook page. Just send me a DM. I'll get Robert Palmer and some Ozzy ready for you next.
1: He-Man returns against his arch nemesis Skeletor in Masters of the Universe, premiering this week at the Indiana Theater on Main Street in downtown Washington. And on the other screen, enjoy the big screen debut of comedian Nate Bargatze in The Breadwinner. Two of the top movies in the country showing this week at the Indiana Theater. Be sure to follow the Indiana Theater Facebook page for showtimes and other upcoming events. 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
7: Good afternoon, everyone. Here's your latest forecast from the ABK Florian and Weather Center. We're looking at partly sunny skies today, warm and more humid, a high of 85. For tonight, partly cloudy, warm, muggy, dropping to 68. For tomorrow, chance of a few scattered showers and storms, a high of 88. A better chance of more rain on Sunday, highs back in the upper 80s. And that's your latest forecast. I'm WTWO meteorologist Jesse Walker.
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0: apparently Jack and Sharon spoke with Ozzy before he passed and told them what their future plans for, you know, his legacy, his brand would be, and he was all right with it. That's right. They're going to turn Ozzy into like an AI thing. I can't think of the freaking name. Avatar, an AI avatar. That's it. And they're going to animate the Osbournes. The Osbournes are going to become a cartoon, the beloved MTV series. Sharon said, what a great way to reach a whole new group of people who've never heard of Ozzy or the Osbournes. They are going off the rails on a crazy train for sure. That's Greg Stone. We'll get back to it here in just a few moments, folks. Got your word of the day first, though.
1: Interloper.
0: Interloper. It's a noun. You know what it means? Well, I'll share that with you coming up, and I'll even use it in a sentence. That's all on the way as you listen to The Greg Stone Show.
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1: 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Several public meetings are scheduled throughout the area. The Washington Common Council will meet on Monday, June 8th at 6:30 p.m. at City Hall. Council members are expected to consider final readings of ordinances related to city code amendments. Immediately after the council meeting, the Washington Board of Public Works and Safety will meet to consider routine business and a request from Washington Catholic Schools to close Northeast 2nd Street between Heffron and Flora Streets from 5 to 7 p.m. on June 11th for an enrollment block party. The Daviess County Redevelopment Commission will meet Tuesday, June 9th at 8 a.m. in the Commissioner's Room at the Daviess County Government Center. Later that morning, the Daviess County Commissioners will meet at 9 a.m. to discuss highway project updates, visitor bureau matters, excise tax distributions, claims, payroll, and reports from several local organizations. In addition, the Daviess County Must Committee has a scheduled meeting for July 21st at 8:30 a.m. in the Commissioner's Room at the Daviess County Government Center. All of these meetings are open to the public. And Elnora residents will have an opportunity to review and comment on Elnora's newly completed master utility plan during a public hearing on June 9th. This hearing will begin at 5 p.m. at Elnora Town Hall, and it will focus on the town's water, wastewater, and stormwater systems. The plan was developed with funding from a federal community development block grant through the Indiana Office of Community and Rural Affairs. Representatives from Fleiss and Vandenbrink will present the plan's findings and recommendations. The public's invited to attend and provide input. For more information, you should contact the Elnora Town Hall. The Daviess County Museum will be hosting a free panel discussion on the 250th anniversary of the Declaration of Independence on June 20th at 2 p.m. in the Crimp Room at the Daviess County Museum at 212 East Main Street in Washington. Daviess County Historical Society board member Bruce Beasley will moderate a panel featuring Joe Taylor, Anne Wright Ganey, and Gabe Horrell. The group will discuss the historical significance, political ideas, and global impact of the Declaration of Independence as the nation prepares to celebrate its landmark anniversary. Panelists will also examine the recent PBS documentary, The American Revolution by Ken Burns. The event's part of the museum's year-long America 250 celebration, which also includes special exhibits currently on display. The public's invited to attend, and you can find out all of the information at their website, davieycountyhistory.com. And planning continues for the next phase of the Washington Avenue Improvement Project as the City of Vincennes awaits the project's July bid letting. Vincennes City Engineer John Sprague said final plans have been submitted to NDOT, which is preparing contract documents. A prime contractor is expected to be selected within the next 4 to 6 weeks. Meanwhile, utility relocation work is underway. Duke Energy has begun preparations for new power poles along the project corridor, and gas line relocation work is expected to start soon. The second phase of this project in Vincennes will extend from Emerson Avenue to St. Clair Street and includes improvements to the St. Clair intersection. Planned changes are designed to improve turning movements for larger vehicles, including school buses and semi-trucks, that use the route during railroad crossing closures. On the area arrest report, 43-year-old Richard Germain of Washington was arrested on a petition to revoke. No bond was set. And 34-year-old Briar Chestnut of Washington was arrested on account of theft. Bond was set at $25,000. And that's a look at news on the Razor 94.5 WRZR.
2: The Bar Eve Lady Vikings are making history with their first appearance in the softball Sim-A-State. 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
2: Here's weather forecast from the ABK Flooring Weather Center for this evening. Increasing clouds. Look for low overnight of 67. Mostly sunny tomorrow with a high near 87. Tomorrow night, showers, possibly a thunderstorm. Mostly cloudy with a low around 70. And a chance of showers and thunderstorms on Sunday. Mostly cloudy with a high near 86.

It's 5 o'clock. It's time for the Razor Burn on the Razor 94.5 WRZR. I want to give a shout-out to Marvin. I saw him at the steamer this week. He said he loves the Razor Burn every Friday. Thank you, Marvin. Turn it up, man. We're going to rock for you. That's what we're here to do. 5 o'clock whistles blown. Weekend is here. We've got a busy one all around the area. I'll tell you about it here in just a little bit. In the meantime, it's Def Leppard now on the Razor Burn.

0: Quit lying and wait. 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Fans of the band Heart, you need to be to downtown Washington, and you need to get there right about now. Opening act tonight is Black Cat and the Bones. They're going to be playing the blues for you starting here in just a few minutes at 5:30. But Heartless from Illinois is live on Main Street in downtown Washington tonight at 8:30, playing all of your favorites from the band Heart, saluting Ann and Nancy Wilson. This is a free show at the Commons in downtown Washington tonight. So bring your lawn chairs and enjoy. They've got food trucks, beer garden, and just a big party on Main Street downtown Washington with the band Heartless. A tribute to Ann and Nancy Wilson and Heart, live on Main Street, downtown Washington, tonight. So hope to see you there. We'll be giving away some Holiday World tickets at the show and looking forward to rocking with you. Back with more on the Razor Burn right after this.
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0: 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Grub, Grooves, and Brews is back on Main Street at the Commons in downtown Washington this Friday night with the ultimate tribute to the music of Heart, Heartless, Friday night at the Commons.
2: Oh, late night so long ago, when I was not so strong, you know, big man came to me, never seen
0: it. Opening act, Black Cat and the Bones, starts the show at 5:30, and Heartless will take the stage at 8:30. Bring your lawn chairs, there will be food trucks and a beer garden. 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
4: It'll be a pretty high year of insect pressure in soybeans this year just because we're having so much late planted soybeans.
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1: Here's weather forecast from the ABK Flooring Weather Center for this evening. Increasing clouds, look for low overnight of 67. Mostly sunny tomorrow with a high near 87. Tomorrow night, showers, possibly a thunderstorm, mostly cloudy with a low around 70. And a chance of showers and thunderstorms on Sunday, mostly cloudy with a high near 86.
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and I mean ever, done a Razor Burn without the house band? We can't. All right? That's AC/DC Money Talks. It's Friday. Hope the paycheck is cashed and you're ready to rock. Cheers! Look what the cat...

0: Rain on the Scarecrow, Mellencamp, Razor 94.5 WRZR. We've got softball and baseball on the air this weekend. Softball, the Belle Reve Lady Vikings, semi-state bound. They're playing in Brown County, taking on Indianapolis Lutheran. And that's on the air at 11 o'clock tomorrow morning on our sister station, The General, 95.9 and 101.3. Best of luck to the Lady Vikings. Semi-state bound, it'll be a two-game tournament. If they win the 11 o'clock game, they'll play in the championship Saturday night. You can follow the Lady Vikings on The General, 95.9 and 101.3. Here on the Razor, we've got some baseball for you tomorrow. One-game regional for the North Davies Cougars. They will play at Floyd Central against West Washington. That's a 12 noon first pitch. They move that back an hour. 12 noon tomorrow, North Davies baseball hits the airwaves right here on Razor Radio Sports. Greg Bateman and Johnny Mullen will have the call for you. Best of luck to Coach Barry and the North Davies Cougars. Tune in for all the coverage from Floyd Central tomorrow afternoon, starting at noon. We're back with more on the Razor Burn in just a little bit.
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for letting us rock with you every Friday on the Razor Burn. Have a great weekend. 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

got that motley crew on the program. It's Greg Stone coming up. We're going to play the game Stone Cold Factor, a bunch of Stony Baloney, about to find out what type of guesser you are or what sort of knowledge you really do

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1: We cover every decade you can remember, and some you may not. 70s, 80s, 90s, 2000s, and 2010s. 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

0: Little George Thorogood, part of your Friday soundtrack. It's Stone Cold Factor, a bunch of stony baloney. Today's statement: if you lined up the planets side by side, they could fit between Earth and the Moon. All the planets in the solar system, if you lined them up between Earth and the Moon, they would fit. Stone Cold Factor, is that a bunch of stony baloney? I've got your answer, plus that David Bowie and Metallica I was talking about. I'll do that for you next.
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2: Here's your weather forecast from the ABK Flooring Weather Center for this evening. Increasing clouds, look for low overnight of 67. Mostly sunny tomorrow with a high near 87. Tomorrow night, showers, possibly a thunderstorm, mostly cloudy with a low around 70. And a chance of showers and thunderstorms on Sunday, mostly cloudy with a high near 86.
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Great band. I'm so happy they're in the Hall of Fame. They so deserve it. So talented. I mean, I'm crying now. It's Greg Stone. It's time to wrap it up. Stone Cold Fact or a bunch of stony baloney that you can fit the planets in the solar system between Earth and the Moon. Seems like a lot. The average distance from Earth to the Moon is 384,000 kilometers approximately. And if you lined up the planets side by side between Earth

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0: Here's weather forecast from the ABK Flooring Weather Center for this evening. Increasing clouds, look for low overnight of 67. Mostly sunny tomorrow with a high near 87. Tomorrow night, showers, possibly a thunderstorm, mostly cloudy with a low around 70. And a chance of showers and thunderstorms on Sunday, mostly cloudy with a high near 86.
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0: Nirvana part of your soundtrack. I know you're working hard, and I know you do work hard. You deserve this weekend. That's why every superhero, and that's what I think you are. You're a superhero. That's why we play the music we do, because you need a great soundtrack when you're a superhero. You can't be doing superhero stuff with a lame soundtrack. As I just, when I do that, when you hear things, it just makes me sound like I'm working, right? I'm busy. I'm in here building stuff. And actually, I'm just moving my phone and my pen and my pad of paper. Every now and then you get a little of that. Busy in here. Coming up, we're traveling, and no, we're not going back to Florida. We're going actually the opposite side of the country. We're going to San Francisco for a follow-up story. People in the neighborhood on the way, plus the world's greatest classic rock.
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You know, Gilby Clark, he's the guitar player that replaced Izzy when Izzy bailed because things got too weird. He's like, it's drugs and late people. I can't handle this. He's out. Gilby Clark was chosen to replace Izzy, and Slash really liked him, but Axl never saw him other than a hired musician. Matter of fact, when it came time for Gilby's dismissal, Axl made Slash do it.

0: Man, we made it down that road, didn't we, huh? Wow, it's time to travel. We're going to San Francisco. It's a follow-up story on a thief.
1: Oh, who are the people in your neighborhood? The people that you meet each day.
0: Well, I find, you know, the item that this man stole very strange, unless you're in San Francisco. A man robbed a hot yoga studio. Apparently got away with a bunch of men's shorts. Story says. And then this is a well-thought-out crime because he used a Waymo, one of those autonomous cars, you know? So he books it through an app. There's cameras all over this thing, and nobody can identify him. It's been 6 months, and the guy is still on the run. Technically, I guess the cops could know who he is, but no mention of any arrest or them asking the public for help. So this dude rolls up, busts into this yoga studio, steals a bunch of underwear, hops into his Waymo, and it drives him to wherever he needs to be. The detective that's involved in this said that he thinks it would have been easier to solve in a Waymo. It would have been Waymo easier. But it sounds like the guy booked the Waymo with stolen information or with a burner phone. And the video footage, well, that didn't help much. He's wearing a mask. Come on, that's pretty funny, right? You think it would be Waymo easier to solve. Hey, it wrote itself, folks. It's Greg Stone. We'll get back to the rock here in just a few moments. Music from Kiss and Def Leppard.
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1: 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Here's weather forecast from the ABK Flooring Weather Center for this evening. Increasing clouds. Look for low overnight of 67. Mostly sunny tomorrow with a high near 87. Tomorrow night, showers, possibly a thunderstorm. Mostly cloudy with a low around 70. And a chance of showers and thunderstorms on Sunday. Mostly cloudy with a high near 86.
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0: It's 4-3. The NHL Stanley Cup Final Series is tied at a game apiece. They'll be in Vegas tomorrow night. And the NBA are at it tonight. That's game two. The Knicks are up 1-0 that game in San Antonio. You're listening to the Greg Stone Show. We'll come back. Looks like the Foo Fighters and some classic VH.
1: 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It's two full days of food and shopping. This vendor show is huge and will be held again this year at the Shiloh Place on the Odin-Candleberg Road in Odin. In addition to the over 40 vendors who will be on hand, there will be a health fair offering free blood pressure and weight checks. 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
6: Here's your weather forecast from the ABK Flooring Weather Center for this evening. Increasing clouds. Look for low overnight of 67. Mostly sunny tomorrow with a high near 87. Tomorrow night, showers, possibly a thunderstorm. Mostly cloudy with a low around 70. And a chance of showers and thunderstorms on Sunday. Mostly cloudy with a high near 86.
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0: Man, I love that early band. Everything up to Diver Down. Fair warning's my line. Diver Down, this just seemed like a bunch of filler. In 84, I like some songs on 84, so. And a few Sammy Hagar songs. But anyway, you get my point. That's the era, right there. Early Van Halen. Who's with me? Fight me. It's Greg Stone. Thanks for being here. Have a great weekend. We'll talk on Monday, okay? I really do appreciate you. And we'll try to do it again on Monday. Same stony time. Same stony place.
1: This is not headline news. Reusable water bottles are being banned from World Cup games. So expect to see fans passing out from more than just boredom. The United States Postal Service wants to raise the price of stamps to 82 cents. And 82 matches the age of the average person who still uses the mail. Vanilla Ice says he'll perform for anybody, including Vladimir Putin and Iran. Because option B is canvassing neighborhoods for bird scooters. And there's an action comedy coming out in August called Jason Statham Stole My Bike. Jason will play himself. And yet I still doubt he has the range to pull it off. This is not headline news.
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